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0: Brown delivers song number 3 on our countdown this week with Woman. And when we return, we will find out who has stolen spot number 1 from Ella Langley. We'll have that when we return to the Cross Canada Country Countdown.
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1: 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Counting them down from 30 to 1. It's the Cross Canada Country Countdown.
0: Hi, and welcome back to the countdown. We have reached the final two positions. And I know you're curious. You want to know who has taken the number one spot from Ella Langley. But before we get to this week's chart toppers, how about we go back in time and let's find out who was topping the country charts a year ago at this time.
1: Top of the charts 1 year ago, here's last year's leader.
0: Shaboozy, whose real name is Collins Shaboozy, grew up in Woodbridge, Virginia, son of Nigerian immigrants. His dad was a farmer in Nigeria who loved country music and dressed like a cowboy, and that kind of stuck with Shaboozy. After years of grinding with no traction, a member of Beyoncé's team heard his song, a bar song, Tipsy, and put him on Cowboy Carter, and everything changed for Shaboozy overnight. 1 year later, he's got a brand new concept album dropping July 31st and a world tour on the way. Here with last year's leader, this is Shaboozy and Good News.
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sunglasses. She looks great in anything. 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Now and then she's moody. 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
1: Nine grueling nights of heart-pounding, dirt-flying action are in the books. 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Tonight, it's a winner-take-all showdown. In the final heat for the ultimate bragging rights, the iconic bronze, and a massive payday of $50,000. It is Championship Sunday, and it is the greatest outdoor show on earth. 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I'm your host tonight, Greg Buchanan. 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WPCA Radio is presented by Century Downs Racetrack and Casinos. Have come to you from the Badger Daylighting broadcast booth high atop the packed GMC Stadium here, and the energy is absolutely electric on a Sunday evening. Will Jamie Labuschagne and his dominant Panorama Advisory Group outfit finish the job after leading the pack right from the get-go with four day money wins, or can the defending champion Chance Fegan pull off back-to-back miracles from the barrels, or will the legendary Jason Glass write another historic chapter from the checkerboards on what has been a very emotional last 2 weeks for that family? 12 horses, 3 drivers, 6 outriders, and 1 final. Hold on to your seats. Don't blink, because the 2026 championship final, the Calgary Stampede, is on right now. Coming up in the pre-race show, we'll be joined by Jamie Labuschagne. A unique interview, though. Jamie will be joined by a guy that's won 6 Canadian championships, his dad, Brian Labuschagne. As I talk to the Labuschagnes about this big moment for Jamie, big moment for the family, and a big moment for their hometown of St. Walburg, Saskatchewan. And also coming up in the broadcast tonight, we'll go behind the barns, brought to you by Lamley's Western Wear. Dayton Sutherland will be the subject of the interview with Cass Patterson. And Billy Melville will be in later on tonight as he looks back to the 1973 Rangeland Derby Championship Final, which was won by Richard Cosgrave, and it was a historical moment for Cosgrave in that victory. So this time out, when we come back, the Labuschagnes are next. 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It is the Calgary Stampede, and you are tuned in where you should be tuned in on WPCA Radio.
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1: Welcome back to the pre-race show. It's Championship Sunday here at the Calgary Stampede. You're listening to WPCA Radio. Unique pre-race interview. We're joined by Jamie Labuschagne and his dad, Brian Labuschagne. Brian, a six-time Canadian champion. And Jamie racing for a Calgary Stampede Championship here tonight. Brian, how proud are you of this kid?
10: Oh, we've been proud of him for a long, long time. It isn't just because of what he's doing now.
1: Yeah. Did you ever imagine that he would be on this stage for a second straight year?
10: No, I mean, you always hope for that. You know, he's done something that I could never do, you know, so you always hope that your children can be better than you were.
1: I can still remember those days of you winning a Canadian championship in Lloydminster and him coming on the stage at a very, very young age and enjoying it.
10: Oh, exactly. That's great, you know, that he grew up in the business and wanted to be part of it and started out riding and then driving.
1: Jamie, what does it mean to have your dad here with you and saying those nice words and those memories that you have of him winning championships?
11: Yeah, well, he won championships that I never could win, so teach their own. And, you know, we each had, you know, our own success in our careers. But, you know, without his mentorship and his leadership growing up, I wouldn't be here either. So a lot of kudos to him as well.
1: Those little pieces of advice he has given you along the way here in life and wagons, what's in the back of your mind on a day like this?
11: Just keep it the same. You don't have to change anything. You just go out there and you just do what you do. If you try to change how you drive, that's when you mess up. So that's what I go and do. Try to do every time.
1: What a week you've had! Did you think you're going to have that many day monies in you? Did you think that the outfits are going to run like they did?
11: You know what? I knew the outfits were really running. You know, when we left Pinoca and, you know, those other shows. But no, I didn't expect to do this well, get this money, day monies, or, you know, have the show I did. You always hope and you always plan for it, but yeah, it's.

0: A few people cheering on back home, Brian.
1: Oh yeah, there's thousands of people. Just the people that call and the people that text us, and they're talking about other people. It's a community thing, and it's great to have all these people supporting us back home.
0: Jamie, was your phone going ding, ding, ding after every night?
2: Yeah, I had a ton of text messages and messages on Facebook and Instagram, and thank God for Ashley, my social media manager. She fielded some of them, but we made sure and tried to get back to as many as we could.
0: Little shout out right now to those people listening in, and I know what they'll be cheering in heat number 9.
2: Yeah, huge shout out to them. I love the support, and I'm proud to representing my hometown, St. Walburg, and everybody that's cheered for me along the way.
0: Jamie, go and get him.
2: Thank you.
0: That is Jamie Lamborghini coming up in the Championship Dash tonight, Championship Sunday here at the Calgary Stampede. 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
0: We are about T-minus 12 minutes away for the first of 9 heats are coming our way. It is Championship Sunday here at the Calgary Stampede. Greg Buchanan, along with Brian Hebsen, we're in the pre-race show, and we're coming to you from the Badger Daylighting broadcast booth high atop GMC Stadium. And as the fans are pouring in here, the Stampede Park, you can look at the infield. It is completely full. The grandstand is full. We're going to have a sold-out attendance tonight, and likely so, because we've had everything this week. Well, right from the get-go, Brian, if you look at these first 9 nights of racing, what can you expect on night number 10 about anything that will just knock your socks off? Because we have for the first time that anybody can remember.

0: we have the same three drivers in the championship draft that were last year. So it was a great race last year with Vegan winning it. Should be a great race again this year.
1: Fully expect another great race. Jamie Labuschagne, Chance Vegan, and Jason Glass. And all three of these drivers had penalties of some kind throughout the week and were fast enough to be among the top three. Chance Vegan, a former champion here at the Calgary Stampede, Jason Glass as well, Jamie Labuschagne's first trip. And you and I were chatting on the way down today, and I was thinking back to our CPCA days. That's kind of where it was, where we got things going. And I remember Jamie Labuschagne, just a young kid, out riding. And in 2015, I moved over here to the WPCA, obviously closer to home. And I hadn't seen Jamie probably in 8-10 years. And he came over to the WPCA a couple years back, a totally different person than I remembered him in the CPCA. A family, his chuck wagon driving. I mean, his first year here in the WPCA, he was competing with Chance Vegan for the world title.
0: Yeah.
1: Now he's here at the Calgary Stampede. Well, I mean, he's been here for a while. Last year, Chance to win it in the Dash. Here, he's been the fastest driver, track time-wise, before penalties. And, you know, you and I were driving from the barns to the grandstand, and Panorama Advisory Group, they had their flags, their colors. I thought, this is cool that there's companies that are behind drivers in this sport like that. And can you imagine if there was 27 here at the Calgary Stampede, 36 on the WPCA Pro Tour, all branded out like that, cheering on their driver in...
0: And they're walking along, I should say this, they're walking along with their flags, right? And it reminds me, if you have watched World Cup soccer this year in North America, and the fans walk into the stadium like that, they're a team. They're supporting their team as a team. And that is just... And the reason because the tarp, it's Scotia McLeod is behind Panorama Advisory Group. So Scotia McLeod, definitely Scottish names, right? And that's the tartan of Scotia McLeod and McLeod. So if you're wondering about that tartan for Jamie Labuschagne, that is where it comes from. But yeah, Brian, just continue along. And wow, the sponsorship that and that connection that Jamie now has with that sponsorship, it's not just a connection with a sponsor, connection with the owner of the company on a personal front, where they talked about going to their kids' birthday parties together, which is, that's one thing with sponsorship, folks. When you're sponsoring chuck wagons, you're not just sponsoring a driver and cutting him a check and saying, okay, good luck this year. No, you're part of that family. You're part of that connection, and you're part of him winning. So I know when Jamie goes on the track, not just representing his family, everybody back in St. Walburg, how you doing, St. Walburg, but also representing Panorama Advisory Group and their family. So what a great story it is, too.
1: You can feel the energy here. I remember growing up and even into my adult years, the family would always come to the championship rodeo here at the Calgary Stampede. We'd stay for the wagons, and you could feel the energy in the crowd. And as each heat went along and you got closer to that championship dash, the energy increased. And obviously when the horn sounded, that energy reached a peak like you can't imagine. And, you know, you take a look at the standings. We're going to go through the...
0: We'll go to the aggregate.
1: Let's go to the aggregate. Jamie Labuschagne, after the nine nights, at a 10:47. Chance Vegan, 10:49.97. Jason Glass was third with a 10:52.11. Logan Gorse, 10:56.28. Chad Fike, 10:56.32. Those were the top five. Ray Crotto Jr. was sixth, 10:57.06. Dayton Sutherland, a great showing for Dayton at 11:03.69. Evan Salmond with 11:04.30 was eighth. Kurt Benzmiller, ninth, 11:04.71. Cruz Benzmiller rounding out the top 10, 11:04.72. So you think about some of those names, then you go back to the world standings.
0: Yeah.
1: Aubrey Mottawillo is leading the world standings, heading into High River and coming into Calgary. He had some barrel challenges this week, but was still fast on the track. Chance Vegan is sitting second in the world standings. He's in the Dash. Logan Gorse, third in the world standings. He's just outside of the Dash. Ray Crotto Jr., fourth in the world standings. He finished sixth after nine nights. Jason Glass, fifth. He's in the dash. Darcy Flad, sixth, should probably be here. Jamie Labuschagne, seventh in the world standings, in the dash. So some of the drivers, or it's not a surprise who's in the dash.
0: No.
1: But there's drivers that could have been there as well.
0: Could have easily been there, yeah. And by the way, the dash looks like this. Chance Vegan. Now, they got to pick their barrels. Jamie Labuschagne, of course, being on top of the aggregate standings, had his fourth day money win last night to solidify that. He decided to go with barrel number two. And in the interview, he talked about why he felt more comfortable with barrel number two. Second in the standings, Chance Vegan. He goes with barrel number one, which many do pick that number one barrel if you get a chance to in a dash, and he did. Barrel number three will be Jason Glass. So again, for the second straight year, it'll be Vegan, Labuschagne, and Glass. Last year, it was Vegan winning it. One story that, of course, overshadows the racing here is the story of the Glasses, losing Tom Glass, Jason's dad, just over a week ago to a stroke. Thoughts and prayers with the Glass family. Jason racing this week with a very heavy heart, but he said in an interview with me earlier this week that he's racing with more motivation and more energy because he's not by himself. Tom's right beside him. So and you get that feeling, and I know Jason is very emotional when it comes to talking about his dad, who is a bigger than life kind of guy. He was a legend of the sport, did so much for the sport right to the day he died. So we're thinking of Tommy tonight. I know a lot of people are thinking of Tommy on a night like this. And Jason, with that little extra energy, you never know if Tommy can push him to that win off barrel three.
1: You go back to Grand Prairie, Aubrey Mottawillo in a post-race interview said, I don't know if he used the right words. He won the championship there in Grand Prairie. He says, I cheated. And I said, what do you mean? He said, my mom and dad, and his mom and dad both passed away last year. And he said, they were with me in the box. And, I mean, it's so powerful. And in sport and things you do with your family, and I always say, if you spend as much time with the people you love as when you can. And I know my dad passed in 2021, and I think more about the memories and things we did, and I've talked about it here at the Calgary Stampede, now that he's gone, than really appreciated it when he was alive. So when you have that opportunity to spend time with family and friends, take advantage of it.
0: Yeah, and losing my dad during the Chuckwagon racing season a few years back, and I stayed on the circuit with the Canadian pros on the day that he died because that's where he would want me to be. And I know he's not too far away. If you smell cigar, there's a long story to it, but if you smell a cigar, it's likely, and if I'm hanging around with you and all of a sudden you smell a cigar off me, you know, I don't smoke the cigar, but likely my dad contacted me sometime that day. And I told Brian that story too off air about my dad. And we smoked a cigar together in Dawson Creek and in his memory. So looking forward to what should be a great night of racing. And more than anything, one of the storylines throughout the month of June is not being the race and the track, but it's being Mother Nature. We've had rainouts in so many of the shows. And, of course, they put out the Stampede, one of six nights of racing instead of a full six nights because of Mother Nature and various reasons. But, wow, I think Mother Nature likes pancakes and likes the Calgary Stampede.
1: Well, I hope she likes High River, Strathmore, Dawson Creek, and Rocky Mountain House, because that's where the WPCA Pro Tour will be heading after the Calgary Stampede. Now, we've been talking a lot about the championship dash. Don't forget the other eight heats. There's still prize money on the line. Drivers are still representing their sponsors. There's pride. There's the sponsorship money and the relationships. You take a look at top day money here is $6,500. Second would be $5,500, $4,800 for third, $4,500 for fourth. Even if you finish last, 27th, there's $2,500. But, you know, these guys are obviously here to win. They're here to race. $6,500 would show up a little bit different in your bank account than $2,500. But this is racing. Someone's going to be first and someone's going to be last.
0: Well, we're racing here. They're also racing at Teepee Creek. Quickly, top five from last night. Fifth of the night, Calvin Fiddler at 57.84. Fourth of the night last night at the Teepee Creek show, J.J. DeSuter at 57.81. Third, Dougie Irvine at 57.35. Second of the night, he was first in the opening night, Luke Tournier at 56.60. And the former NHLer, D.J. King, top time of the night last night at 56.00. Actually, that's 56.00. Luke Tournier is leading the show after 2 days as they go into day number three today at 152.73. Second, D.J. King, 155.20. D.J. DeSuter in third, followed by Dougie Irvine in fourth. Dougie has two wagons there. So his second wagon is fourth. His number one wagon is in fifth spot. So all the best to all those folks up in Teepee Creek likely listening in tonight there, Brian.
1: Yeah, three-day show. The champion will be the fastest driver over three nights, which we term as the aggregate champion. Luke Tournier, I figured he would be the tough one to beat there, and so far he's proven that.
0: Yeah, Lightning Luke on a short track in Teepee Creek, way he barrels coming out of the infield. Yeah, you better get up and go if you're hooked up with against Luke Tournier as we roll into heat number one in Championship Sunday. They look like this coming up. Barrel number one, Wade Solomon for De Havilland Aircraft of Canada Limited.
1: Barrel number two, it's Ryan Baptiste with Sunchild Law.
0: And coming off barrel number three from Dewberry, Alberta, that is Dallas Dick for Chiquina First Nation.
1: Outriding for Wade Solomon will be Ethan Mottawillow and Rory Jarvis. Ryan Baptiste outriders will be Kale Lajeunesse and Tyler DeSuter. Dallas Dick, his outriders, Wyatt Dick and Tyson Watson.
0: Outstanding outrider awarded earlier tonight, just prior to the races. Rory Jarvis is our winner of the Outstanding Outrider Award. Rory's got to win it. I got to look up to see how many times he's won it. But he's got to be a multiple winner of the Outstanding Outrider here at the Calgary Stampede.
1: Well, Rory also has a big lead in the world WPCA Outrider standing. So a veteran outrider that a lot of these young guys look up to.
0: Yeah, back in the believe home used to be that Mervyn Turtleford area. I believe it still is. Now the stick pulls back into the barrels. Barrel number three is where he pulls in. Ryan Baptiste from Red Pheasant, Saskatchewan. Two and Wade Solomon, last one to join the party, the infield. It is barrel number one. We are now set. This is heat number one. It is Championship Sunday. Here's Les.
2: There's a horn, and Championship Sunday casts their fate to the figure eight. Dallas Dick from the inside, outside number three, and Evan Solomon off the number one barrel, and Ryan Baptiste smokes him up the middle as Evan Solomon and De Havilland Aircraft Sherpa flies out of that first turn. Barrels are up. Outriders in hot pursuit. They need to finish within 200 feet of their respective lead teams, and it's Evan Solomon past the TP turn and a three-quarter of a length lead over Ryan Baptiste. Eastern Sunchild Law. Court is in session in the backstretch, and here comes Triple D, the big green machine. Dallas Dick is closing ground now on the stove rack of Evan Solomon as he flies that De Havilland chuck wagon into that third corner. He's looking back for some white shirts, and they're coming along just fine, and they'll be right there where they need to be. Now Ryan Baptiste opens up from the outside. He could be a contender around the bender and the home stretch drive. Calgary, it's your turn to come alive. Evan Solomon southbound to the wire. The uncatchable Evan Solomon. They're not going to get that De Havilland aircraft today. Touchdown. Runway one as Evan gets there by a wagon length over Ryan Baptiste and Sunchild Law. And Dallas Dick and his Chiniki First Nation settles for third in heat number one. Hey, if you liked it, they can still hear you.
0: There you go, 1:12.73, the time in for Solomon as he edges out. That is Ryan Baptiste and Dallas Dick. A little story about Dallas Dick and his previous time in the Canadian Association. Dallas was in a bit of a roll, and his nickname was Triple D, Dallas Dick from Dewberry. And then all of a sudden, he came a ritual that he did this before every race day, and he was starting to win day money after day money after day money. He would have a Dairy Queen dip cone. So you got to work it into the broadcast. So it was Triple D DQ. And he did share some with the radio team. So if you do share DQ with yours truly, of course I'm going to give you a plug, right? So there, Dallas Dick, and great to see him in the WPCA Pro Tour as he is, of course, back on that tour in High River before you know it. We do have the text line open to you, the great fans of the WPCA radio text line, the number 306-390-8255. 9722. That's 306-390-WPCA. Can I ask you, the great fans? It's simple as this. Yeah, I know. Crystal ball time. Who's going to win the Dash? But also, what's been your highlight this week of the Calgary Stampede? And if not this week, what's one of the highlights you've had of a championship Dash here at the Calgary Stampede? There's been some dandies over the years. I've been here for well over 15 years, and I think every championship final has a special memory. They're all kind of a little bit different in their own kind of way, right, Brian?
1: Every show, every day, people ask me the same question, what show on the WPCA Pro Tour do you like? And, you know, a lot of it's the different people, personalities. I want to go back here to heat number one. It was actually Wade Salmond in this race, not Evan Salmond. So Wade Salmond, Dallas Dick and Wade Salmond coming off no times last night. Ryan Baptiste, he had a rough go here at the Calgary Stampede. So it was nice to see all three of these drivers come out clean, good barrel turns, out on the track, and finish the 2026 Calgary Stampede on a positive note.
0: Yeah, it was. It's a tough one for Ryan Baptiste. Dallas Sticks also had a couple of tough runs, and as did Wade Salmond, but a nice way to finish off. And you want to leave the grounds here after 10 days, and it's a marathon, and it's tiring, and it's tasking on the drivers, the families, the whole barn crew, because you have to be ready all the time. And one thing I have to say here at the Calgary Stampede, the fan base and the support you get from it and the sponsors is incredible. And people want to get, you know, look to see how the horses are. And they want to see horses. Many of them have never seen a horse up close and personal. And to walk into a barn and be able to touch a horse, not just kids, adults, you just see their eyes light up. And, you know, so it's amazing that way. At the same time, you have to be on your toes all the time as a barn crew, because you never know who's going to walk through those doors and want to look at your barn. And you know what? That is what we're here doing here. We're promoting the sport of wagons. We're promoting the sport of how these horses are treated like superior athletes like they are each and every day of the race tour, as well as each and every day of the Calgary Stampede.
1: Horse care, number one priority. And as you say, you walk through any barn on the tour at the Calgary Stampede, there's a reason why these horses look so good, and that's due to horse care.
0: As we roll into heat number two now, coming up barrel number one, Lee McGilvery for Shaw GMC.
1: Barrel number two, it's Danny Ringett for Lougheed Wealth Management.
0: Former Calgary Stampede champion here, Chris Molly. Off barrel number three, that's for Graft Mechanical Limited.
1: Outriding for Lane McGilvery will be Trey McGilvery and Brendan Nolan. Ethan Mottawillo and Wyatt Dick outriding for Danny Ringett. Rory Jarvis and Hayden Mottawillo outriding for Chris Molly. And you typically wouldn't see these three drivers in the second heat. If you go back to the world standings, Chris Molly, he's sitting 13th. He's been a former Calgary Stampede champion.
0: Lane McGilvery,
1: Lane McGilvery. Danny's had good runs. So,
0: of course, Danny, the only CPCA driver here this year in 2026, the Calgary Stampede. I believe they resume their CPCA tour next weekend. I believe they're in Batoche, back to Batoche days. As he rolls into barrel number two, right beside him, Lane McGilvery on barrel number one. We're now set. Here is the call. It is heat number two. It is Championship Sunday. Lester McIntyre, 17 years here in the Stampede with the call.
2: Horn sound, and the charge is underway. Stoves go in. Outriders mount up. Turn them, Chris. Jump the barrel, Chris. It's all right. It's Sunday night, and we're going to go southbound and down with Lane McGilvery and Danny Ringett in hot pursuit. Now, Lane's got that rail, but Chris has got that early speed. And we got one outrider getting things sorted out on that outfit of Chris Molly's, and he is going to get him pointed southbound and try and regroup. And out in the front end, we've passed the TP turn and the backstretch run. Here's what's trending in that backstretch drive right now. When the wheels fall off, they fall off in a hurry for Chris Molly. He's out in front by about 2.5, but he's going to have a late outrider. He's going to have a barrel down, but he's going to have a good training session. His nearest competitor is Lane McGilvery and Shaw GMC, who is now a length ahead of Danny Ringette and Lougheed Wealth Management. I think this guy could use a little grandstand hospitality. It's not his night on a Sunday night. So let's bring Chris Wally on home with a much appreciated cheer for one of the Calgary Stampede champions of 2022. Chris Molly, good golly, you smoked him tonight by 2.5 with Lane McGilvery, Shaw GMC, and Lougheed Wealth with Danny Ringette. And I think this guy could use a little hospitality from Calgary as well. Cheer him on home.
0: Lovely.
2: Gotta be one of those
0: nights. Chris Molly there.
2: Some days are diamond.
0: One of those nights for Chris Molly. The infield clock, a good one, though. 1:12:07, but it's going to add on 5 seconds to Chris and bring Brian Hempson in now in heat number two. And more than anything, it looked like Chris was out of sorts before the horn even went. He was trying to hold back his outfit. They're moving ahead of the bottom barrel. And when the horn did go, that's when things kind of got even worse. But I thought Chris did a great job just getting around the top barrel and then could not get things turned around in time to get around the bottom.
1: Yeah, it looked like his outfit, as you mentioned, jumped before the horn. That probably threw him off a bit. Skinned the top of, right there. We can see it on the screen. It moved. Good. Well, it was a tight turn on the top, but then he was wide, and he had no choice but hit the barrel, which was the right decision. He's close to the stage. Instead of trying to go tight between the bottom of number three and the stage, hit the barrel, take the five-second penalty, and get ready for High River.
0: It's the challenges here on barrel number three and how it's set up. Barrel number three is the closest to the stands, closest to what they call the tarmac here at the Calgary Stampede. I've never really understood why they call it the tarmac. Just call it the standing room. Do you understand why they call it the tarmac? Tarmac means blank.
1: Well, maybe because it's made of tar.
0: No, but I thought tar. What?
1: I don't know.
0: That's concrete.
1: Is it concrete?
0: Yeah. So the thing is, tarmac means where you take off from the airplanes, right, in the airport.
1: Right.
0: Tarmac is, so I guess it could be where the wagons take off, right, I guess.
1: Could be.
0: I'm reading into it. But anyway, the third barrel, you have the outfit there very close to that standing room only crowd who can be loud, can have a little bit of beverages in them, let's just say. Hey, there's nothing wrong with that. Sit back and enjoy the races. Bet your toonies and loonies and have something cold to drink. But so the noise there, and these horses, they're thoroughbreds. They get out there. They know what they're there for. They're there to race. And any kind of noise could set them off. And a lot of them are very used to the crowds, but every once in a while, something just in the crowd makes a noise. And not saying that what happened there for Chris, but it's happened a few times in the past for other drivers.
1: Going to take a look at the Wrangler running times for heat number one. Third in the heat, Dallas Dick with a time of 1:14:19, 1:14:19. Second in the heat, Ryan Baptiste with a 1:13:72, 1:13:72. And the winner of heat number one, Wade Salmond, his time 1:12:92, 1:12:92. Those are your Wrangler running times for heat number one. Again, a nice way for these three drivers, Wade Solomon, Ryan Baptiste, Dallas Dick, to finish the 2026 Rangeland Derby.
0: Text coming in from Prince Albert, Saskatchewan. How about that? Lionel texting in, predicting that Jason Glass will win it. He's wishing for Jamie Labuschagne, but his gut's feeling that Jason Glass and the storyline behind him this week will pull it off here off barrel number three. So thank you for that for Lionel. He says every Calgary Stampede final has been a highlight for him over the years. Jennifer, this one is coming in from Wetaskiwin area, rooting for Troy Boy. It's Troy Dorchester from the Wetaskiwin area, I believe he is, isn't he?
1: Yes, he is. Westeros, Alberta.
0: Yeah, wishing that Troy was in the final, but instead he's going to pick Jamie Labuschagne to win it. He's had a great week. And there's number one coming in here. Deborah, looking forward to seeing the WPCA and the wagons in Dawson Creek. That's where she's texting us from tonight. And she is hoping that Chance Vegan can pull off his second straight Calgary Stampede Championship title coming off barrel number one. So there's a few texts coming in asking you your prediction of who you think will win. The big dash coming up here. Jason Glass, Chance Vegan, Jamie Labuschagne will be the three drivers. Lock it up in heat number nine as we roll into heat number three now. Coming out barrel number one, Chance Flad for Bar L5 Ranch.
1: Barrel number two, Chance Benswick Miller with McGuinn Enterprises Business Ranch.
0: McGuinness. Enterprises. Yeah, there we go.
1: Okay, thank you.
0: Coming up, barrel number three, it is Vern Nolan for TR Petroleum.
1: Outriding for Chance Flad will be Trey McGilvery and Hayden Mottawillow, Wyatt Dick and Ethan Mottawillow. Outriding for Chance Benz Miller, Vern Nolan's outriders, Brendan Nolan and Tyler DeSuter.
0: So a week off for at least the WPCA drivers. Danny Ringett, the only driver that will be in action next week as the CPCA Pro Tour resumes there. A lot of drivers become fishermen, so there'll be a lot of guys going fishing. Not a lot of chuck wagon drivers do the golf thing. I'm good golfing with a few of them. They make me look good. Chance Flad, last one to pull into the barrels. He goes to barrel number one here. Heat number three, we're now set. And this is the call of the race. Here is Lars McIntyre.
2: The horn sounds and the charge is underway. It's a great start right across the board. Watch Chance Benzmiller as he rips out of there. Vern Nolan just gets that barrel, leaves it standing, just skinned it, and now the race is on. It's Chance Benzmiller ripping around that first turn with McGuinness Enterprise Business Ranch, and he can hear and feel the hot breath of his brother-in-law's lead team, Vern Nolan's lead team, breathing right at the right patch on his Wranglers as they round that turn, and in comes Chance Flad, Bar L5 Ranch, and he's going flat out, and he's going to challenge Vern Nolan as he looks for the stove rack of Chance Benzmiller as they're midway through that backstretch run, and we got a Benzmiller operation going on the front end. Chance Benzmiller, McGuinness Enterprises holding his stride, and now Vern Nolan comes back with his TR Petroleum. He's going to gas it around the turns, and then Chance Flad, he's got an opportunity, but he's going to have to kick her into high gear because that's what Chance Benzmiller has done. He's ripping up the home stretch drive, and Calgary, it's your turn to come alive. Chance Flad is going to take a run for second, but Chance Benzmiller is uncatchable here in heat number three. He'll get there a length and a quarter. Chance Flad, a nose ahead of Vern Nolan at the finish line, and that's a wrap in a well-driven heat number three.
0: There was going to be a chance that a Chance would win that heat. I had to do it. But Chance Benzmiller ends up to Chance Flad along with Vern Nolan to take heat number three. Infield clock unofficially saying 1:12:15. Brian Hebson, your take on heat number three.
1: Good turn of the barrels by Chance Benzmiller off number two. It looked like Vern Nolan came pretty close to the bottom of number three, but was able to get around it. And for Chance Flad, a clean run for him off the number one barrel again. Good way for these three drivers. Positive to finish the Rangeland Derby.
0: So we have three of the ninth heats in the books. Do we have times in for heat number two?
1: Not yet.
0: There we go. So a delay for getting the times in for that. We'll jump into our first Herald timeout. By the way, Herald timeout's coming your way after 3, 6, and 8. So we will have a Herald before heat number nine, the championship dash, later on tonight. So this timeout, when we come back, we join by Cass Patterson. We go behind the barns, brought to you by Lamley's Western Wear. She'll catch up with Dayton Sutherland. You're listening to live coverage. It is a championship Sunday. It's simply called the greatest show on earth, the Calgary Stampede. And you're listening to it on WPCA Radio.
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9: Welcome to Behind the Barns, presented by Lamley's Western Wear. We are here with Dayton Sutherland. Dayton, you were sitting seventh in the aggregate. You finished seventh last night. Just talk me through this week and how it's gone.
10: I don't know. I feel like earlier in the week, I was like, we had quite a bit of bad luck. And later on in the week, I thought we had, you know, quite a bit of good luck. So, it's some mixed feelings, I think. And lots of tough outfits out there. I've been kind of trying to just stay where we're at the last this last redraw for sure, and really would like to have capitalized more last night on the one barrel, because that's when we've been making our strongest runs. But again, just didn't really get started or set right for the horn, and we had an okay run, just probably not to the maximum of that outfit's potential. So drew a three barrel tonight in this last single day redraw, which is kind of unfortunate. It's probably our weakest barrel. Just gonna try and, you know, make a clean run, get around the cans and see what happens on the home stretch.
9: And, you know, we always talk about the fact it's a marathon, it's not a sprint. How do you make sure that your horses are feeling the best that they can as we go into this final day?
10: I don't know. I mean, there's lots of measures that you can do. We're always doing it. It's routine for us. You know, we're always trying to keep these horses feeling their best and at their, you know, peak physical performance. Obviously, with the timing of the year, the more runs that they have, the fitter they will be. And, you know, we've missed a lot of days racing coming into this show. So I think that's impacted a lot of guys, both positive and negatively. Here, I guess, we hang lots of jugs. We give them carrots and just try and make sure that they're, at their best mental state. Physically, they're all in really good shape, and that's about all you can do. It's bittersweet for it to be the last night. Hopefully, I just have another clean run and do what we can, and excited to see who wins the dash.
9: Calgary is a place where, you know, you have a lot of barn tours, you have a lot of people who come back. Truman Homes has been a great supporter of you here. You walk past your barn, it's always busy. What is it like to be able to have that experience or share that experience with your sponsor?
10: I think it's, Calgary's a unique opportunity because you get the rodeo culture in central Calgary, right downtown. So it's the sponsors, people are bringing back. We're hosting people every single night, sharing people a little bit of what this lifestyle is like and what the horses are about and why we're here. And it's ultimately, obviously, the horses. And I think that's also on a much larger scale what we're doing in front of this crowd. I think a lot of this crowd is obviously there's some people, fans or whatever, that know damn well what they're watching. And I think there's a large majority that are probably pretty new to this. There's lots of first timers, lots of people that are unfamiliar. So that's the beauty about the Stampede, is we're mixing, downtown Calgary with Western culture, and it's a celebration, and there's lots going on, and it's been a great 10 days.
9: Well, good luck tonight, and thanks for doing this.
10: Yeah, thank you very much.
9: Stick around. You don't want to miss anything on WPCA Radio. This is Behind the Barns, presented by Lamley's Western Wear.
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0: And welcome back. It is Greg McCann and Brian Hepson. We're high above GMC Stadium in the Badger Daylighting broadcast booth, asking you to the great fans of Chuck Wagon Racing. 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Text us in what your highlight has been for these 10 days, who you think is going to win the Dash. I know one of my highlights, and it's not just this week, every time we come to do the Calgary Stampede, when we get here, we pull into a lot 25, if there's a parking spot to be had, or if we squeeze one in, and then we go through the barns, do your interviews, and you come up to the eye in the sky. And to get up here, you jump in an elevator, which is pretty well filled all the time, depending on the time of the night you're coming up here. And when it is filled, it's amazing for me, because I'm a talkative kind of guy, that I ask everybody where they're from, because it's pretty well noticeable when they're not talking in the language, and then a little bit of an accent. And it's amazing. I met people from Germany, Switzerland. There was actually a large group from Switzerland here this week. Also Australia, New Zealand. From France, and another group from Scotland, and a lot of Americans. We won't hold that against them. But so it's when they say it's the greatest outdoor show on earth, it is, because they come from far and wide just to put a cowboy hat and say Yahoo. And so $25 for a burger and a pop, really? Serious? Okay, no. That's my own little personal joke. But, Brian, you got to admit that it's just the atmosphere here when you get on the grounds and you talk to people and you hear all the different languages spoken. It's a pretty cool event.
1: Cool event, lots of energy, people and horses. If you can spend time around both, positive people, it's a pretty good formula for having a good time and being happy.
0: Should mention, too, a birthday greetings going out to our WPCA radio colleague. Arnie Jackson is celebrating his birthday today on Championship Sunday. Arnie, hope you're listening in. Hope you had a great Calgary Stampede, Arnie. There's some reporting for Rodeo here during the Greatest Outdoor Show on Earth. So we'll catch up with Arnie. He'll be back on the air with you as we resume the WPCA Pro Tour in High River in a couple of weeks' time. As we roll into heat number four now, we'll set up the barrels for heat four. Coming up, barrel number one, Dustin Gorse for North Star Service Solutions.
1: From barrel number two, it's Ross Knight with VIP YYC Bootlegging Breakfast.
0: Yeah, coming off three, Jordy Fike for Q2 Artificial Lift Services.
1: Kayla Jeunesse and Nolan Cameron, the outriders for Dustin Gorse. Trey McGilvery and Ethan Mottawillo outriding for Ross Knight. And Jordy Fike's outriders, Rory Jarvis and Rory Armstrong.
0: So there you go. There's your practice turns to go up to that first corner turnaround. Been a pretty good week for Dustin Gorse, despite a couple of runs he would like to have back. But what a season he's had right now in the WPCA Pro Tour, as he is up in the standings there. So he'll look to resume the tour here shortly. And Jordy Fike, what can you say about him? Last year, he was in the permit status. He had to gain a spot back on the tour. He did that, and he had one of his best seasons yet last year, and he's looking pretty good here this year as well. Dustin Gorse now pulling in a barrel number one. He'll stop at the bottom barrel there. His outrider's there. He'll hold his leaders. you'll hear the horn. And then the next voice you hear is Les McIntyre with the call of heat four.
2: There's a horn, and they're off the quick start right across the board. Watch Ross Knight in that bootlegging breakfast as he boots, scoots, and boogies out there to take the lead. He'll be the first guy to the breakfast table. Ross Knight heads to that rail, and them two grays and them bays are giving it. As the outside of him comes Jordy Fike and Q2 artificial lift. Nothing artificial about that. He lifts him up, and he's chasing him down the TP turn with Ross Knight leading the drive with a bootlegging breakfast. Now look, the backfield's in motion. Here comes the gambler rolling the dice. That's North Star Service Solutions, Dustin Gorst. And here's what's trending in that backstretch run. It's Ross Knight having a good night, but he can feel the thunder and hear the pounding hooves approaching his stove rack. They belong to Jordy Fike and Q2 artificial lift to the outside. And here comes the gambler, Dustin Gorst. He's rounding the turn on a burn. He could be a contender around the bender as Ross Knight and bootlegging breakfast. Boots, scoots, and boogies down the home stretch drive, and the louder you cheer, the quicker they'll get here. Here comes Dustin Gorst with a late charge, passing Jordy Fike, taking a run, but it'll be Ross Knight by a horse length at the wire over Dustin Gorst, and Jordy Fike rolls in to be closing third in heat number four. Wow, what do you think of that?
0: We will have our hot heat of night later on tonight as we'll wrap up Championship Sunday here from the Calgary Stampede. That may be a candidate. It's going to be probably hard to beat out heat number nine later on tonight, but 1:12.34, the infield clock says unofficially there for Ross Knight. Good-looking run there in heat number four there, Mr. Hebson.
1: Nice start and turn by Ross Knight out first. Jordy Fike, a little bit of a slow start. Then he got right out there to get close to Ross Knight. Dustin Gorst barreled down on one. It looked like his back wheel
0: caught it, yeah.
1: Caught that one, but, yeah, just watching Ross here. Couple grays on the right side, right leader, and the left wheeler. Ross gets out. Dustin couldn't take advantage of the one number one barrel on that one, but sitting eighth, Dustin Gorst in the WPCA standing. So as you mentioned, he's having a good season here in 2026.
0: Yeah, Ross Knight, always known for his unique wagon box in the last few years. Created a unique wagon box here last year at the Calgary Stampede. Guess what showed up on the opening night here of the Calgary Stampede? And a unique one again. It has a cowboy with, it looks like a shotgun, and a bottle of something. And then at the front of the wagon, it has a knight. Well, yes, because of Ross Knight. Let's catch up on some running times now. Here's Brian Hibson.
1: Wrangler running times for heat number two. Third in the heat, Chris Molly had a running time of 1:12.01. 7 seconds in penalties. 1 second for a late outrider, 5 seconds for a wagon knocking over a barrel, and 1 second for wagon starting ahead of the horn, just figuring out the Calgary legend here, for a total of 1:19.01 for Chris Molly. Danny Ringette, penalty free with a 1:15.12, 1:15.12. And the winner of heat number two, Lane McGilvery, he had a running time of 1:13.71, was assessed a 1 second penalty. Wagon on barrel one outside chalk line or bottom barrel when lined up to start, according to the Calgary Stampede penalty legend. That brings Lane's time up to 1:14.71. 1:14.71. Those are your Wrangler running times for heat number two. Rolling into heat number three, Wrangler running times, third in the heat. Vern Nolan with a 1:13.12, 1:13.12. Second in the heat, Chance Flad with a 1:13.09, 1:13.09 for Chance Flad. And the winner off the number two barrel in heat three, Chance Benzmiller, 1:12.16, 1:12.16. Those are your Wrangler running times for heats two and three.
0: Yeah, we got text in from Devin out in Red Deer, asking why there is different penalties and rules for the Calgary Stampede compared to the WPCA, because it is a Calgary Stampede show. I guess that's the best way to describe it. And they're not significant differences. There's just subtle differences, right, Brian?
1: The core is the same, I believe. I can't go through them all,
0: yeah.
1: Your basic penalties, but then you get into wagon interference type penalties with fines and judge's discretion on on fines and penalties, for the most part, it's the same. And Mark talked about it the other night. The lead wagon down the home stretch is one that, you know, if there's wagons close, I guess picking your position makes sense. But if you're five lengths ahead and you happen to move out, but that's another conversation.
0: Yeah, we have a text coming in from the Smitty crew out in Lloyd, picking Chance Vegan going to win it. The highlight this week. Oh, this is sweet. The highlight this week has been listening to you two.
1: It must be my sister texting that in.
0: Very. your grade point for highlight is pretty low.
1: Raise the bar.
0: You got to raise the bar a little bit more than just me and that guy. Let's roll into heat number five now. Let's set up the barrels for heat number five. Coming up, barrel number one from Frog Lake, Alberta. Preston Faithful, De Havilland Aircraft of Canada Limited is his tarp.
1: Barrel number two, it's Cruz Benzmiller with Steelhaus Technologies.
0: And coming off three for Econ, it's Troy Boyd, Troy Darchester from that fan out in the Wetaskiwin area.
1: Out riding for Preston Faithful will be Ethan Mottawillo and Brendan Nolan, Wyatt Dick and Hayden Mottawillo. Out riding for Cruz Benzmiller, Troy Dorchester's outriders, Rory Jarvis and Trey McGilvery. I think this could be a really good race here.
0: One of my highlights this week was kind of sitting on board and co-hosting with Mark Sutherland. I met Mark a number of times, but never really spent much time with him. I know Mark and was one of those kind of guys that was really kind of influential on trying to get me to come this way, talk to me a number of times when I was in the other association. Here comes the call with Les McIntyre.
2: There's a horn and they're off. Cruz Benzmiller, a quick start with Steelhaus Technologies. And there goes Troy Dorchester. Nice barrel turn, Troy. Cruz Benzmiller smokes him out onto the front end. Open him up, kid. Get those bays a rolling. And Cruz is cruising. He kicked off the cruise switch and he's into overdrive. But the horses of Troy are making him sweat around the outside as Troy Dorchester and Cruz Benzmiller in the TP turn are going at it wheel to wheel. And Preston Faithful in behind. With the Havilland Aircraft's water bomber is about ready to put out the fire, but he's got to catch the fire. The smoke's flying, and Cruz Benzmiller and Steelhaus Technologies goes into that third turn. Best of company only by a horse length. Troy Dorchester is relentless. He won't give up. He's going around the outside as they fly to that fourth and final turn. And now Preston Faithful starting to close ground, but has he got enough racetrack? I don't think so. We are southbound to the wire, and the kid is bringing the old boys home. That's Cruz Benzmiller smoking them in the Rockies tonight. Steelhaus Technologies and Cruz will cruise across that line. 2 1/4 lengths ahead. Watch this race for second. Troy Dorchester by a nose over Preston Faithful at the line. That'll be a photo finish for sure. We'll get to watch on the big screen. How about that race? That was a cool one.
0: Yeah, it was a cool one. Cruiser in cruise control. He made his Calgary Stampede debut last Friday. Wow, he looks like a veteran on the track here. 111.63, good-looking run there. Heat number five, Brian.
1: Well, Cruz Benzmiller might have just drove himself up on stage. Cruz, Lane Flad, Ryan Baptiste, all in competition for the Orville Strandquist Memorial Award as the rookie drivers here at the Calgary Stampede. Cruz came in with about a two-second lead over Lane, who had one night of penalties. Lane was leading a good half of the show. Penalties cost him. Cruz, 111.63 on the infield board unofficially. Lane's probably going to have to come in at 109. I mean, he's fast, but
0: yeah.
1: We'll see what happens.
0: Yeah, we'll have to see what happens there. We'll catch up to his running times now. If we do have them, Brian?
1: Yes, we do. The Wrangler running times for heat number four, third in the heat. Dustin Gorse had a running time of 1:12.60, 5 seconds for wagon knocking over a barrel. Brings Dustin's time up to 1:17.60. 1:17.60 for Dustin Gorse. Second in the heat, Jordy Fike, penalty free for 1:12.77. 1:12.77. And the winner of heat number four, Ross Knight, with a time of 1:12.29. 1:12.29. Those are your Wrangler running times for heat number four.
0: And we got a text in from Mike from Ontario. Hey, he used to work with Jason Glass back in the barns in the 2000s. My prediction is Jason wins running down Jamie on the home stretch. You know what? You never know. Jamie's going to be coming off barrel number two. Jason off three, and Chance Vegan on the far inside off barrel number one. So it's going to be interesting. It is definitely going to. And we've seen Jason with some, you know what? He take away that opening night, knocks down a barrel, and he seemed to refocus there. And he was a man on a mission. And you almost had a feeling about day three, day four into it, and especially after he wins back-to-back day monies, how are you going to stop Jason Glass again in the final three? And you weren't. And he's there. And he'll be racing later on tonight.
1: One thing about, and drivers will know this better than I do, but watching some of these races, you have these, I don't know what they call them, but they're like candy canes.
0: The rubber.
1: Whatever they are sticking out from the rail. Now, a lot of times, coming out of the third turn into the fourth turn, around the fourth turn, you know, you swing out or just your momentum, and then there becomes a safe space, if you will, up the rail. And guys like Jason Glass come running. Now, I've seen it a few times here this week where that doesn't happen, and you have a driver call it the rail because it's the closest spot to the rail,
0: yeah,
1: but right next to those
0: rubber
1: things sticking out, where the guy on the rail has to stand up, pull back on the horses, and you know, prevent some unfortunate things from happening. So, you know, the come from behind victories are typically going to have to be probably from the outside.
0: They call it the rail foam doodles. I like that.
1: I do not know.
0: That's what I call it, because it is, it's foam, right? And it's on the rail, and they're doodles. So if you're wondering what we're talking about, if you haven't seen it on television with Sportsnet, so it's basically those little rubber doodle things that you throw into the pool so you can, like a guy like me who can't swim, keeps you afloat. That is it. As we roll into heat number six now, we'll set up the barrels for heat number six. Here up barrel number one, Mitch Sutherland for Akira Nevada Insurance.
1: Barrel number two, it's Evan Solman with the Havilland Aircraft of Canada Limited.
0: Yep, up barrel number three. From Truman Homes, it's Dayton Sutherland.
1: Out riding for Mitch Sutherland, we have Ethan Montewillo and Weston Sutherland. Roy Jarvis and Brendan Nolan out riding for Evan Solman. And Nolan Cameron, Rory Armstrong in the saddle for Dayton Sutherland.
0: That just reminds me, I kind of got a hankering for beef jerky right about now. Dayton's dad, Mark Sutherland, joined us for a couple of nights here at the Calgary Stampede. Mark, one of many things he does since he's retired for the sport of chuck wagon racing, his hair still looks great. Doesn't have that surfer look like he did way back in the day. But he's into cooking. And he does a really good job with Texas-style beef jerky. And it was delicious, Brian. I know you had a different one, though, didn't you?
1: I did, but I still have another package.
0: Did you open it yet?
1: Not yet.
0: Oh, where is it?
1: It's somewhere.
0: Well, I'm going to have to try to find it. Heat number six now lining it up after making their practice turns. The last one joined the party, the infield. Speaking of a Sutherland, this is Mitch, the former CFL or the Montreal Alouettes. Pulls into barrel number one. We're now set. Airs a call. Heat number six, Championship Sunday. Back over to Les McIntyre.
2: There's a horn, and we're off. A great start as Outriders get their job done. Here comes young Sutherland, Dayton from the outside, Mitz from the inside, and Evan Solman up the middle as the aircraft outruns the Sutherland sandwich, and that's how they go into that first turn. Barrels up. Outriders there, boots scooting, bogeying around the turn. Now look at that outfit. Mitz Sutherland, the 016 reserve champion of the Calgary Stampede, floats around the TP turn and gets out in front of Evan Solman, and here comes another Sutherland. Solman is thinking, what's with these Sutherlands going by me? And that's the way they go down that backstretch run. Mitch Sutherland's got some speed, but he's got some company coming. Evan Solman's up the middle of the track with that de Havilland Aircraft Twin Otter. Right at his left elbow now is the big hot breath of the wheel team of Dayton Sutherland and Truman Holmes as he rounds the turn wheel to wheel with Evan Solman, and now big Mitch Sutherland points himself bound to the wire. The louder you cheer, the quicker the big guy will get here. Mitchell opens him up another notch. Here comes his relative, Dayton Sutherland, but too little, too late. It'll be Mitch Sutherland, a wagon length and a little bit ahead of Dayton and Truman Holmes and de Havilland's twin otter, Evan Solman, touchdown, runway three, and heat number six is in the books.
0: Well, the big guy, Mitch Sutherland, has had some great runs here this week. That's one of them right there. 111.77 for the big guy as he really makes a nice turn off barrel number one there, Brian. And he does not look back, but Mitch Sutherland has found a couple of outfits that have really come for him here at the Calgary Stampede, which bodes well for the second half of the WPCA Pro Tour.
1: Mark talked about it a couple nights ago. Mitch has the horsepower. He's just made a few errors in the barrels. I believe night one was the first one. And good turn by all three drivers there. Mitch on one, Evan on two, and on number three, Dayton Sutherland.

0: fourth turn. Yeah, Evan too wide. Dayton was able to come on the outside of Mitch for a good finish. So for a young guy, he's making some veteran moves.
1: Yeah, some great-looking veteran moves there by Dayton there. Let's catch up on some running times. Go back to heat number five.
0: Heat number five, Wrangler running times look like this. Third in the heat, Preston Faithful had a running time of 1:13.21. 1 second for the wagon starting ahead of the barrel. The left rear wheel hub was ahead of the barrel when the horn sounded. That was a 1 second penalty. Brings Preston's time up to 1:14.21. 1:14.21. Second in the heat, Troy Dorchester, 1:13.21. 1:13.21. And a winner of heat number five, Cruz Benzmiller, 1:11.60. 1:11.60. Those are your Wrangler running times for heat number five. And after five heats, Cruz Benzmiller is on top of the Lennox leaderboard.
1: So there you go. That's a little bit of an update in your Lennox leaderboard. Little story on Mitch Sutherland. We have been weekly doing a wagon report on Edmonton Sports Talk, promoting the World Professional Chuck Wagon Association since the season started. Did one here this week at the Calgary Stampede and interviewed Mitch Sutherland. And the reason for that, Jay Millen, who's one of the co-hosts for that Edmonton Sports Talk show, which we do that report for, is a former teammate of Mitch Sutherland with the U of A Golden Bears. And Jay asked one thing from the interview: have Mitch show his hands to the camera. And Jay remembers Mitch had one of the biggest set of hands he's ever seen a football player have at the university football level. And Mitch was a solid defensive end, linebacker as well, and went on to the Montreal Alouettes. But that's a great and honestly, everybody in Chuck Wagon Racing, so many drivers have the biggest set of hands you'll ever see, because they'll have those four lines in their hands and with the high-power thoroughbreds they're trying to hold.
0: I shook Mitch Sutherland's hand once, and my hand went missing.
1: He has. Honestly, you shake his hands, you swear he's wearing gloves, and they're not. They're just his hands. Like, he could squeeze your face. And let's not have Mitch do that for you. We're going to take a timeout right now. Six of the nine heats into the books in this timeout. We'll go into our old WPCA radio time machine. We'll go back to 1973. And Billy Melville with a report on that, and the history was made at the Rangeland Derby on that day. We're going to take a timeout right now, and we come back more Championship Sunday here from the greatest outdoor show on earth, the Calgary Stampede. And you are tuned in to WPCA Radio.
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6: The line that connects the porch light left on for the teenagers is the same line that powers the reading light Dad sits under and the garage door he will open for them, just to let them know he knows what time they actually came home. And that same line connects electricity to over 240 communities across Alberta. It's all we think about, so you don't have to. Fortis Alberta. The line that connects us all.
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4: The year was 1973, and throughout the first nine nights of the Calgary Stampede Rangeland Derby, the Lyle Adam outfit, driven by Dave Lewis, had the lead for the first six nights, including the previous five consecutive nights. Despite challenges from drivers such as Slim Helmy, Dallas Dorchester, Orville Strandquist, and Tommy Dorchester, the Lyle Adam outfit had gradually moved farther ahead with a better than 3 second lead over its nearest competitor with one performance only to go. With what seemed to be a healthy cushion, driver Dave Lewis could afford to run a conservative race to win the first Calgary Stampede Championship. However, it was a decision he decided not to make, and it proved disastrous. 7 seconds in penalties on that final night handed the championship to the Merle Anderson outfit, consisting of owner Merle Anderson, driver Slim Helmy, and outriders Mindy Shingoost, Reg Glass, Hugh Greenwood, and Frank Dahlgren. Dave Lewis would eventually redeem himself by taking the Calgary championship in 1982, 1988, and again in 1990.
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11: And we have six of the nine heats into the books as we roll into heat number seven. It's Greg Buchanan, Brian Hebson with you in the Badger Dateline and broadcast booth high above GMC Stadium. It is Championship Sunday here at the Calgary Stampede as we roll into heat number seven. They look like this coming up. Barrel number one, Logan Gores for International Petroleum Corporation.
2: Barrel number two, it's Kurt Benzmiller with Suncor Energy.
11: Coming off three, Lane Flat for Bar L5 Ranch.
2: Nolan Cameron and Tyson Watson outriding for Logan Gores. Rory Jarvis and Wyatt Dick will be the outriders for Kurt Benzmiller. And Lane Flat has Ethan Mottawillo and Trey McGilvery in the saddle.
11: Got some wagon fans out in PA again. Harold and Tracy predicting a dead heat between Jamie and Chance Vegan. Now, what would happen for a dead heat?
2: I'm not going to say this is 100% accurate, but it may go to prize money one.
11: Wow. Has that ever happened? Where's Billy when you need him?
2: Getting ready to jump in a wagon.
11: Billy would know the answer to that. Well, back in 1982, he would know exactly. Here comes the call. It is heat number seven. Back over to Les McIntyre.
12: There's a horn. The charge is underway. Kurt Benzmiller, Suncor Energy, got the energy to get out there in a hurry, and he blasts into the lead as Kurt Benzmiller gets just ahead of Logan Gorst and International Petroleum Corporation as they fly into that TP turn with Kurt Benzmiller, the Duke of Newberry. He grew up racing with Logan Gorst, the Benzmiller and Gorst families, and now Logan takes advantage of that rail advantage, just taking a nose length or a horse length lead now over Kurt Benzmiller and his Suncor Energy. In behind the pack, the young gun watching the veterans race is Lane Flad and the Bar L5 Ranch. He'll be surrounded by Smith Built Hats Outriders in a moment, but the G-Man's opening him up. International Petroleum gassing it around the corner comes Logan Gorst. He's on a mission to be the safety champion, and he's well on his way as he sets him up for the home stretch drive. Calgary, it's your turn to come alive. The G-Man leads the way. Here comes Kurt Benzmiller on a mission. He's going to try and get him, but he's going to run out of racetrack. Logan Gorst, three quarters of a length ahead. Lane Flat will squeak through by a nose over Kurt Benzmiller. And that's a wrap in heat number seven. What a great run and a great drive by Logan Gorst.
11: Yeah, I know there's some people out in Meadow Lake, Saskatchewan country, wishing that Logan would be in that ninth and final heat here tonight. But you know what? Logan's become a driver that is so consistent, and he stays clean. And that's the reason why he almost got into that dash. And another good, solid, clean run here by Logan Gorst. Ian Phil clock saying 111.98. We'll bring in Brian Hempson right now. Heat number seven, a pretty good one there by the G-Man.
2: Yeah, coming off the number one barrel. Good turn by Logan. Goes up to the top. Folds around nicely. Points him to the track. Away they go. Kurt Benzmiller was the first one to get out, but he just couldn't get to the rail. And Logan Gorst got in there, took advantage of the rail position. For Lane Flad, came in sitting second in the Orville Strandquist Memorial Rookie Driver Race. And doesn't look like Lane's going to win it, but nonetheless, first trip here at the Calgary Stampede.
11: Yeah, heck of a trip.
2: Yeah, exactly. Just a great run for him. And he's sitting up there with his dad in the WPCA standings, so there's still a lot of racing left.
11: Oh, great story they're developing, their father and son, and what they've been doing, top 10, both of them in the world standings. I talked to Logan Gorst earlier this week. We're pretty good friends through hockey and through wagons, and I was teasing him because he looks so grumpy this week. He goes, no, I have my game face on. Does it look like I'm grumpy? And an intense individual, and intense in Chuck Wagons, intense as a former member of the Meadow Lake Stampeders. And, when he came into this, I know we talked to him during Pinoca, and he had some issues with his barn. He had a couple of sore horses, really didn't know what to expect going forward. He was kind of worried about Pinoca at that time to find the horses to race for six nights there. Well, that kind of changed. And it looks like his barn's getting healthier. And you know what that means for the rest of the WPCA in the second half of the tour? Watch out for Logan Gorst.
2: Yeah, Logan's a competitor, former champion outrider, Calgary Stampede champion driver. It's, you know, Vern talked about moving horses around to find the outfit that's going to crack a day money. And, you know, all these drivers, you're just not running the same foreign horses typically. Well, I mean, you will until something's not working, and then you try and figure it out. You got to move things around, and if your horse is off for whatever reason, you got to find someone or a horse to replace them. And Logan Gorst clearly has done that, and to run here for 10 days penalty-free is pretty darn good.
11: Yeah, it tells you a whole lot. about his barn, about himself as a driver, as going penalty-free here for 10 days. Now, do we have time to catch up on some running times, first of all?
2: Heat number six, Wrangler running times. Third in the heat, Evan Solman with a time of 1:13.32, 1:13.32. Second in the heat, Dayton Sutherland with a time of 1:12.74, 1:12.74. And the winner of heat number six, Mitch Sutherland, his time 1:11.85, 1:11.85 for those keeping score at home. Those are your Wrangler running times for heat number six.
11: How about the leaderboard so far in the night?
2: Well, let's see if our statistician.
11: How's he doing, by the way, tonight?
2: Oh, he doesn't have the heat number six entered in, but I will kind of play a little stick handle here, going from screen to screen. 1:11.60 leading the way. That is Cruz Benzmiller. Second is Mitch Sutherland so far on the night, 1:11.85. Chance Benzmiller with a 1:12.16 is third. Ross Knight with a 1:12.29 is fourth. And rounding out the top five, Dayton Sutherland with 1:12.74.
11: So there you go. That's your Lennox leaderboard so far. As we roll into heat number eight now, they're rolling out on the track, making their practice turns with that. We'll set up the barrels for heat number eight. They look like this coming up. Barrel number one, Chad Fike for the Tomco Group of Companies.
2: Barrel number two, it's Ray Carrado Jr. with Bar L5 Ranch.
11: And coming up, barrel number three, Aubrey Mottuello. He's the current world leader. Alan B. Olson Auction Services Limited is his tarp tonight.
2: Out riding for Chad Fike, we have Kale Lajeunesse and Nolan Cameron. Brendan Nolan and Rory Jarvis out riding for Ray Carrado Jr. Ethan Mottuello, Hayden Mottuello, Aubrey Sons in the saddle for Aubrey Mottuello.
11: Talked about texting us in. Tell us what your highlight has been this week and who your prediction is, who's going to win the big dash. 306-390-9722. That's 306-390-WPCA is our text line number. Text us in to tell us what your highlight has been through these 10 days and what your prediction is for the championship dash between Jason Glass, Jamie Labakane, and Chance Vegan. That is coming up very, very soon. This is heat number eight. Heat number nine is that championship dash. Last one to pull in to the infield after their practice turns here in heat eight. Chad Fike on one. We are now ready to roll. Here's a call. Here's Les McIntyre.
12: The horn sounds and they're off. Chad Fike and the Tomco Group of Companies quick on that number one barrel. Here comes Ray Crotto Jr. and Aubrey Mottuello. Three wagons across the track with the barrels up and the outriders in hot pursuit. And Tomco Group of Companies, they are leaders in the energy industry. Chad Fike's got them leaders as they head for the TP turn with his leaders only a horse length ahead of the leaders of Ray Crotto Jr. in the Bar L5 Ranch. Now watch the stinger, Aubrey Mottuello. He's going to duck to the rail, save some running ground. He knows he's got a finish and kick. He'll be a challenger when we get into the final 100 yards. But right now it's Chad Fike and Tomco Group of Companies. A world champion outrider, a world-class driver, but that rainbow is persistent. Ray Carrado Jr. in the Bar L5 Ranch, bar none, are one of the fastest teams in the game as well. And that's how Chad Fike and Ray Carrado Jr. come around. Oh, I miscalculated Aubrey Mottuello. He likes the overland route. He likes the room. And here they come, southbound to the wire. Chad Fike is uncatchable. Here comes Ray Crotto from the backside. Here comes Aubrey Mottuello. But it'll be Chad Fike and Tomco a half a length ahead of Rainbow Man, Ray Crotto. And oh boy, Aubrey Mottuello, did he come a flying? Another furlong would have been a better story, different story for Aubrey Mottuello. And L&B Olson Auction Services here tonight.
11: There we go, 1:12.82, the infield clock there. We'll bring in Brian Hebson now. Great looking turn there of the barrels by all three in heat number eight.
2: Yeah, great turn by all three, as Les called it, three across the track. Heading into the first turn, Aubrey Mottuello was three wide, Chad Fike on the rail, and Ray Carrado Jr. in the middle of the track. Once they got out of the second turn, Aubrey pulled in behind Chad all the way down the back stretch, and then went out three wide, pulled him out three wide, rounding the third turn, and came charging on the outside. Just wasn't enough, but You talk about the hot heat of the night, the way this one unfolded from start to finish could definitely fall into that category.
11: Yeah, definitely could be. I think we might have a pretty good heat and the hot heat of the night potentially next, because 8 of the 9 heats are the books. Do we have times in for heat 7?
2: Still waiting on heat number 7.
11: So there we go. So we're going to take a timeout right now. We're going to have a herald. And after this, we'll have the 9th and final heat. And that is the championship dash here at the greatest outdoor show on earth. You're listening to live coverage. Night number 10 of the 10-day marathon. The marathon is no more. It's now simply a sprint to the finish. 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
22: The line that connects the porch light left on for the teenagers is the same line that powers the reading light Dad sits under and the garage door he will open for them, just to let them know he knows what time they actually came home. And that same line connects electricity to over 240 communities across Alberta. 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Fortis Alberta, the line that connects us all.
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11: And welcome back after nine nights. It's come down to this: three drivers, one heat. It's Greg Buchanan along with Brian Hebson. We're in the Badger Daylighting broadcast booth. Championship Sunday high above GMC Stadium, a completely sold out crowd for tonight. And it's kind of interesting. We have almost a calm before the storm. It's very quiet here. You always feel like it. It's a Herald timeout before a championship dash. Some activity going on the stage. I believe a couple of awards being handed out. By the way, didn't get to salute to former WPCA driver, and known simply as Smoke and Norm. And Smoke and Norm Cuthbertson, one of the great ambassadors of the sport, was recognized by the Calgary Stampede as he was inducted into the Calgary Stampede Hall of Fame. Congratulations, Smoke and Norm. I saw him earlier tonight as I was arm wrestling to get our day sheets for tonight.
2: Speaking of awards, it looks like they are going to award the Orville Strandquist.
11: So we'll go stage side here shortly.
2: Memorial Award right now.
11: So we'll go stage side right away here as soon as we do. And as soon as, see who, yeah, they do have drivers out there right now. So the Orville Strandquist Award, recognized as the top rookie driver of the Calgary Stampede. I mean, when you say rookie driver, it's not really fair because these are not rookies. These are rookies to the Calgary Stampede. So it's kind of a misbelief for some of the wagon fans thinking, oh, that's really good. His first year in the wagons and he's at the Calgary Stampede. Well, not quite. Not quite. First year of the Calgary Stampede, which sometimes just getting to the show and being around the sport as long as you have been and me, there's so many drivers that will never get to see the Calgary Stampede. And they love the sport. They compete in the sport. And they do everything they can to get here.
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11: So here's Justin Wiley.
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11: He's on stage right now to present the Orville Strandquist Award.
23: And first Vice Chair of the Board, Sherry Copathorn Barnes. We are deeply honored to welcome the family of the late Orville Strandquist. Ed Melville, Joanne Melville, Jessica McElroy, Randy Armstrong, Lisa Armstrong, and Andrew McElroy. And now accompanied by Calgary Stampede Princess Sarah O'Brien. And First Nations Princess Reagan First Rider is your 2026 Orville Strenquist Memorial Reward Rookie Award winner, Cruz Bensmiller.
11: So we were expecting Cruz to win it. He did. Came right down to the final day.
23: All right, and now I'll ask Sherry Coppethorne Barnes and the Strenquist family to step forward as we present this prestigious award and a check for $4,000.
11: Here's a question. Has any other Bensmillers won this award? You know, you had
23: as we look at the camera here up at the front, we're going to sneak in there, get together for a photo. Perfect. Well, let's put our hands together and congratulate our 2026 Orville Strenquist Memorial Rookie Award winner, Cruz Bensmiller.
11: There you go, Cruz Bensmiller. So, you know what? Did tremendous things this week. Does tremendous things in the WPCA Pro Tour. Great to see him come here, get recognized with the Orville Strenquist Award. And that village of Dewberry is amazing. If you don't know where Dewberry is, just outside of Lloydminster. So, yeah, yours truly is from Lloydminster. Yours truly has had a lot of visits to that village of Dewberry. The village of Dewberry's population is 172. They have five drivers here. Chance Bensmiller since has relocated to Strathmore, but he's still a Dewberry driver. So five Dewberry drivers here at a village of less than 180. And not just the drivers. The barn crews are all from Dewberry. There's close to 60 people from Dewberry here at the Rangeland Derby. I don't know there's anybody left in Dewberry.
1: Well, if they're there, they're probably listening or watching on television.
11: Yeah, you'll be very proud when you see Cruz on Main Street. You see him at the co-op grocery shopping. Shake his hand and say, way to go, kid. Following the footsteps of his grandfather, Buddy, who was very influential in his career. And if you interview and you talk to Cruz, and a buddy standing beside him, you don't know who you're talking to. They sound just alike. And here we go. This is all about, Brian. Started on Friday. We'll conclude on a Sunday. The 10-day marathon is now down to a minute 10 sprint. And it's three drivers for one championship. Let's set up the barrels now. Coming up, barrel number one, Chance Vegan for VisitLethbridge.com. He is the defending champion.
1: Barrel number two, it's Jamie Labicane with Panorama Advisory Group looking to be a champion.
11: And coming up, barrel number three, it is Jason Glass for Birchkip Energy. Knocks down a barrel on the opening night. Since then, was on a tear, won back-to-back day monies. If you look at it, 4 day money wins for Jamie Labicane, 2 day money wins for Chance Vegan, 2 day money wins for Jason Glass. Jamie Labicane had the fast time in the entire show at 110, 1-8. Brian Hebson, the Outriders.
1: These six guys will be a key part of this race, outriding for Chance Vegan, Rory Jarvis and Rory Armstrong, Kale Agenes and Hayden Montewillo, outriding for Jamie Labicane, Trey McGilvery and Tyler DeSuter, outriding for Jason Glass.
11: I am not going to make a prediction. I will predict this. It's going to be a heck of a race.
1: I absolutely agree. We talked earlier, who do you think is going to win? I do not know. You have veteran drivers and Jason Glass, who've won Calgary Stampede Championships, Chance Vegan, veteran driver, former Outrider, won it last year. Jamie Labicane's been in it and has been the fastest driver here over the first 9 nights. He just has to do it one more time, and there'll be a party on the corner of that barn we're looking at here from the high in the sky.
11: With the tartan, with the Panorama Advisory Group tartan, that flag will be waving big tonight. There'll be a whole lot of shouting going on in St. Walburg. Jason Glass, what an emotional 2 weeks it's been for him, losing his father, Tom. And Chance Vegan looking to win back-to-back Calgary Stampede titles. Back over now. Here's Les McIntyre with the call of the championship dash.
12: There's a horn and the $50,000 dash for cash. Cast their fate to the figure eight, and it is Chance Spigen that gets out there to hit a barrel. Jamie Labuschagne that gets out there clean in the front end to Jason Glass with Birchcliff Energy to the backside of him, and one barrel down and Outriders in hot pursuit. But it's Jamie Labuschagne, a hot commodity, as he rounds that turn with Chance Spigen right on his stove rack, out of the race with a barrel down, and Jason Glass, Birchcliff Energy playing checkers on the outside, and that's what's trending in the backstretch drive. There you see Jamie Labuschagne pounding into the lead. And Chance Spigen with his visit, Lethbridge.com, holding Jason three wide to the outside. The Smith-built hat Outriders looking good. And into the sunset of the Rangeland Derby they fly. Jamie Labuschagne tight to that rail. He's opened up his lead, and he's headed to the wire with his wheels on fire. And the louder you cheer, the quicker you'll get here. Jamie Labuschagne will get this Rangeland Derby won by two wagon lengths over Chance Spigen, who'll get a length and a quarter on Jason Glass at the wire, and that's a wrap in the $50,000 Rangeland Derby of the greatest outdoor show on earth.
11: For a guy that never shows emotion, Jamie Labuschagne, wow, did he let it loose when he crossed that finishing line. 110 and change. Chance Spigen KOs the top of barrel number one. That opens the door for Jamie Labuschagne. Oh, what a race. 110-1-2. The fastest time of 10 days of racing, Brian, unofficially. That is how you win a Calgary Stampede Championship.
1: Jamie Labuschagne had the pick of the barrels. You talked about it earlier. He could have taken one, two, or three. More often than not, the drivers are taking the number one barrel. He chose number two. He knew why. He knew what horses he was hooking. And once Jamie got the rail, it was pretty much over. And that's no discredit to these other two drivers, Jason Glass and Chance Spigen, but Jamie's shown all week that he has the speed. He was on the front end. Jason Glass, who, you know, typically has a lot of run, was stuck three wide going around the third turn, and that's pretty tough on this racetrack. Chance Spigen knocking down the number one barrel. He basically needed to be clean on this run,
11: yeah,
1: and then get the rail from Jamie Labuschagne. That didn't happen. Regardless, these three drivers were the best all week. Jamie Labuschagne, the best running time, the best here tonight.
11: Oh, wow. Almost a loss for words, because that is everything you wanted in a race. Unfortunately for Chance Spigen, your heart breaks for him. That's his goal every year, is to win the World Championship, is to win the Calgary Stampede, is to win the Pinoca Stampede. Who's kidding who? Is to win every night. That is his goal. And you got to love a guy that sets a goal just to win every night. Nothing short of that. And he's a very competitive guy. And his fan base is growing and growing and growing. With the pink sunglasses and everything him and his wife do for charities in and around Calgary area is tremendous. So tough luck for Chance Spigen. And what can you say about the checkerboards, Jason Glass? Emotional week. Can you imagine what his emotions are right now?
1: Well, he did what he had to do to get back in this. And I remember when there was four wagons here, Kelly Sutherland knocking over a barrel. Don't count him out. He would come back. And Jason Glass, I was interested to see what the odds were on Jason Glass when he knocked a barrel over, I think it was night one or two.
11: Night one, yeah,
1: because I fully believed he had the capability to get back in this, and he did that. And Jamie Labuschagne, I think back to our days in the CPCA, a young Jamie Labuschagne out riding, and where he is today, that family has got to be excited. I'm sure they're proud. You know, you talked about the interview with Brian and Jamie early on. And then on our way here, we mentioned it in the pre-race show, Jamie sponsors, branded,
11: yeah,
1: excited, bringing the flags to the grandstand to cheer on their driver. And as a former sponsor, that's how I got into this whole thing. The company I was with sponsored a driver, so I know what that's like to win the Calgary Stampede as a sponsor. These guys, it's just an amazing feeling. So congratulations to everybody, Jason Glass, Chance Spigen, and heck, all these drivers here this week. I mean, we see these guys race on the WPCA Pro Tour all the time. And they came here, along with Danny Ringette in the CPCA, came here and just put on a great show for the fans.
11: And one thing that Jamie didn't really get to talk about in that pre-race interview, we wanted to chat about a little bit, is his tough decision was made to leave the Canadian Professional Chuck Wagon Association. And he gets really emotional when he talks about it, because his dad was a six-time Canadian champion in the CPCA. He was a legend in that association. But he knew he had to, for him to get better, he had to go on and compete against other drivers and compete every night against the best in the sport. And that's what the WPCA has. You compete against a Jason Glass. You compete against a Chance Feegan. Not just at the Calgary Stampede, each and every night in the WPCA. And when you compete against a great competition like that, it brings your level of performance up a few notches. You talked to Jamie Labuschagne about that, Preston Faithful, but for Jamie, it was a tough decision to make, and it was a family decision, and he made it, and his first year almost won a world championship. How many years later? He's going to be on stage here in a few minutes' time with a bronze and a big Happy Gilmore check of $50,000, and rightly so, because that kid that grew up as a young outrider and just a grin on his face all the time is now a champion, Calgary Stampede champion driver with that same smile on his face.
1: Yeah, and you can't forget, you touched on Brian Labuschagne, six-time Canadian champion. You know, and Jamie would say it, I'm sure, and Jamie gets, his name's on the record books.
11: Yeah.
1: But I remember in Medicine Hat, was Medicine Hat or it was Grand Prairie a couple years ago, and Jamie had won the show, and I went over to Brian and I said, come be a part of this. I know you're a big part behind the scenes. It might have been his first year here in the WPCA. And when you have a six-time Canadian champion as a father, and Brian was a name, the Labuschagne name, growing up here in Calgary as I did, I didn't know much about, really anything about the CPCA Association up north, but I did know from the Calgary Stampede a number of names, including Labuschagne. And Mitzwing. And I got to know Brian and Brenda and the family and Jamie, obviously, while I was over there. So it is pretty cool to see how far they've come, how far Jamie's come to come win the Calgary Stampede. This is going to be a special moment for all of them. And, you know, I'm happy for them.
11: And you notice Jamie coming across the finishing line. If you watch the replay on TV, the pure emotion of him, and he's a very reserved kind of guy. He doesn't show that emotion too often. He always has a smile on his face and usually good for a laugh or two. But you don't see that emotion, that pure adrenaline emotion of winning. And when he crossed that finishing line, he was just not a few punches in the air. It was a whole bunch of punches in the air and celebrating as he did. So now we'll jump into the post-race show. We got a whole lot for you. We'll have the hot heat of the night. I don't think we have to look too far for that one. Also, we'll have the Fortis Alberta wrap-up report. And I believe Montana Harden will have an interview with the outstanding outrider of the year here at the Calgary Stampede. And, of course, before we go off the air tonight, we'll have the presentation of the Calgary Stampede Championship. And that's going to be to Jamie Labuschagne. So we're going to take a time out right now. When we come back, more live coverage, Championship Sunday from the Calgary Stampede. 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
11: And welcome back. He's Brian. I'm Bucky. We're trackside here in the Badger Daylighting broadcast booth as we wrap up Championship Sunday here at the Calgary Stampede. You can tell you where we are at right now. Unofficially, Jamie Labuschagne is your Calgary Stampede 2026 champion. Right now, there is a evening performance right after the wagons are done. There's trick riders. We already had that. Then you'll have elite relay races as First Nations from throughout Western Canada as well as the U.S. are here competing through the 10 days. I believe this is your final then. So they'll have a group of races. And then after that, we'll bring Jamie Labuschagne on the stage. And he'll be presented with his big bronze and that big check for $50,000. But for in the meantime, we have a little bit of homework to catch up on with some running times. And here's Brian.
1: Wrangler running times for heat number 7. Third in the heat, Kurt Benzmiller with a time of 1:12.74. 1:12.74. Second in the heat, Lane Flad with a time of 1:12.67. 1:12.67. And the winner of heat number 7, Logan Gorst, penalty free with a 1:11.96. 1:11.96. Those are your Wrangler running times for heat 7. Rolling into heat number 8. Third in the heat, Aubrey Matawillo with a 1:13.63. 1:13.63. Second, Ray Crotto Jr. with a 1:13.43. 1:13.43. And the winner of heat number 8, Chad Fike, penalty free with a 1:12.92. 1:12.92. Those are your Wrangler running times for heat 8. Now, heat number 9. Third in the heat, Chance Vegan had a running time of 1:11.46. 5 seconds for wagon knocking over a barrel brings Chance's time up to 1:16.46. 1:16.46. Second in the heat with a time of 1:12.21. Jason Glass, 1:12.21. And Jamie Labuschagne, fastest run of the night with 1:10.12. 1:10.12.
11: So that will be his fifth day money win. On top of that, that time, how fitting is this? That time tonight is the fastest time of the entire show. That's how you win a championship. You know, go out and win a championship, but why not? Through 9 nights of racing, 10th night tonight, that you come out there, you win a championship, but you do it in the style of putting up the fastest time of the entire Rangeland Derby for 2026. Wow. That is how you do it. Don't you agree?
1: Yeah, that's a way to finish it. If you want to win the championship, could be the fastest. And what the heck, you might as well make it the fastest on the date. And we've talked, you know, about Jamie Labuschagne and a little bit of history, and all these drivers have a story. I mean, we all have a story.
9: Yeah.
1: And it would be interesting to talk to every one of them to find their story of you know, getting into wagon racing. Just not a 30-second radio interview, but, you know, their dreams of being here at the Calgary Stampede, being a champion, their challenges along the way, you know, the success stories. And you know, last year we were talking about Chance Vegan.
9: Yeah.
1: Next year, I mean, Chad Fike's a guy that his name keeps coming up. He's been knocking on the door.
9: You're kind of waiting for him. There's a lot of young drivers in the WPCA that are that close from being a Jamie Labuschagne, from being on that stage, to being in that championship dash. Chad Fike comes to mind. Logan Gorse easily could have been in the championship dash here tonight. Just a couple breaks and go his way. Ray Crotto Jr., if not a couple of barrels, at least one barrel going down for him late in the show, he could easily be in that dash. So you pick how many different drivers, and that is how competitive it is here at the Calgary Stampede. And it is a marathon. It is a grueling marathon. And compare it to the NHL playoffs. Now, we're not racing for 3 months, but trust me, through 10 days, it might as well be 3 months, because it is tasking, it is tiring, it is it's a grind. And that grind starts from about day number five. First 4 days, you're excited to be here. Not just us, but the racer, the drivers and the outriders. And they're excited to be here. And you find that energy inside. But then, day number five and six there, Brian, you have to dig down deep. And you have to find some kind of motivation to keep you going. And you find that motivation, and you get up in the morning, and it's like, oh, yeah, the next day, it's like Groundhog Day here at the Calgary Stampede. And the hard work that goes behind the scenes. So it's not just Jamie Labuschagne, but the barn crew. You look at the crews, the Carey family, as well as the Nolan family that help out Jamie Labuschagne here, and a whole bunch of people from Lloydminster as well. One of his major sponsors on the tour is Wild Rose Pump and Compression, Rod Wild in the Lloydminster area. So Rod, not a sponsor here at the Calgary Stampede, but trust me, Rod Wild probably cheering the loudest you can hear out in Lloydminster if he's not here. And Rod Wild, this is for you as well. So Rod Wild's a great supporter of the community of Lloydminster, the great supporter of curling. He had a couple of curling sponsorship of curling teams on the World Curling Tour, as well as at the Briar. So that's great to see Rod Wild. His two passions was curling, and now it's become chuck wagon racing. And thank you, Rod Wild, for everything you do back in Lloydminster.
1: That's the one thing it's important that sponsors know.
9: Yeah.
1: Is without sponsors on the tour helping out all of these drivers, it's tough for them to get here.
9: Oh, totally.
1: And be a Calgary Stampede champion. And I heard the term, and I've used it myself here a couple days ago, about building a champion. And you could use Wild Rose as an example, right? They came over to the WPCA with Jamie. They've helped him build his team, whatever their relationship is, obviously a good friendship, sponsorship, but help build a champion. And that's the impact sponsors have on drivers when they support them on the tour. And I remember, you know, when the company I was with sponsored a driver, it was at the Calgary Stampede. We'd never sponsored on the tour.
9: Yeah.
1: But I realized the importance of those sponsors on the tour that help get these drivers to the Calgary Stampede. Now, those sponsors on the tour may or may not be a part of the big show or the Calgary Stampede, but you're making a difference in helping the sport, helping these guys get here.
9: A few texts coming in there right after the race, and actually before that we didn't get to mention. This one coming in, listening to your WPCA radio broadcast. Sausage and me are cheering on for Jamie Labuschagne, just feeding the horses in Little Pine, getting ready for Batosh, and that is members of the Canadian Professional Chuck Wagon Association. Sausage, Sausage is Lane Kennedy, a young driver in the CPCA. And I really don't know how he got the nickname Sausage. Just a great kid and now not just a kid, now a driver at a very young age in the CPCA. So, hey, I might even see him, Batosh. And we have another one coming in from St. Walburg. Tina from St. Walburg says, I'm crying right now. That's awesome. And cheering on Jamie Labicane. So there we go. And let's see one more. We have another one from Meadow Lake saying, way to go, Jamie Labicane. So proud of you. And one more. Yeah, just a prediction saying Jamie was going to win. And so very proud of the Labicane family. And such a family that stands out as just a great, solid family with great values. And now a champion from the Calgary Stampede. So some great text coming in. And again, if you want to share anything with us on the broadcast, you want to share anything with us on your thoughts in the final dash as we wait for Jamie Labicane to come onto the stage and presented with that bronze, presented with that big check. And I believe they get a truck too, don't they?
1: I believe so. Things changed. It was $100,000 in a check a few years ago, and the aggregate champion used to get a truck, the Richard Cosgrave Memorial, and then they changed that to the safety award, and I believe it's $50,000 and a truck. And I was just looking at the, this won't be a trivia question, but the heats were seated each redraw based on the running times before penalties, the speed of the drivers, keep it equal. Look at a heat 7, 8, and 9. Five of the nine drivers, three in each heat, had won Calgary Stampede championships.
9: Yeah.
1: Logan Gorse, Kurt Benzmiller, actually now championships. Chance Vegan, Jamie Labicane, Jason Glass. This last heat, and you talked about it before, heat 9 with Chance, Jamie, and Jason, it was a rematch of last year. Last year it was Chance Vegan, this year it was Jamie Labicane, and 2024 it was Jason Glass. So it talks a lot about these three drivers and the speed they have to be a champion.
9: So get your text in now, 306-390-9722, that's 306-390-WPCA. Text us in, your take on the 10 days that was, the Calgary Stampede, and your take on Jamie Labicane, unofficially your Calgary Stampede champion. I'd love to hear from anybody out in the Saskatchewan area as well as throughout Alberta. And before you know it, we'll be on the road. We should mention, too, we have a weekend off. No racing for the WPCA next week. Off to High River the following week. We should also mention the fact the UFA racer, rookie racer, you can get your nominations or get your information for that. Maybe, Brian, if you want to give that a little bit of a plug for High River in a couple weeks' time.
1: Go to WPCA.com. Look for the rookie racer tab, UFA rookie racer. 10 kids aged 5 to 12 will have an opportunity to go behind the barns, meet a driver, throw the stove in the back of the wagon, meet the horses, pet the horses, just be a part of that experience along with an adult. So, for example, if you, obviously the kids aren't not and won't be entering, but if you're a parent and you have a child age 5 to 12, go to WPCA.com, enter the form under Rookie Racer. High River, Strathmore, Dawson Creek, the Rocky Mountain House, WPCA World Finals. You'll receive a ticket. Your child will receive a ticket. The first 10 get to join us.
9: Yeah, if you're an adult and you don't have a kid, I don't know how you enter. I guess you ask your neighbor, hey, your kids want to go to the races? And all of a sudden, you're a chaperone for a night. But yeah, Rookie Racer, brought to you by UFA, just a great program to get the youth throughout Alberta involved and getting them up front. And like I said earlier, here at the Calgary Stampede, it's unique. People walk into the barn, and they may have never seen a horse up close and personal. They've never been able to touch a horse at all. And then when you get that experience, it's a lifetime. And the thing is, and you see how great these horses are and how well they're cared for. And they're just like walking to the Edmonton Oilers dressing room, minus Leon and Connor. And minus Connor and Leon, and they're treated like superstar athletes that they are. So we're going to take a time out right now. When we come back, hey, the hot heat of the night is next. 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It is the Calgary Stampede, and you're tuned in to WPCA Radio.
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0: 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It's all we think about, so you don't have to. Fortis Alberta, the line that connects us all.
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3: And welcome back. It is Greg Buchanan with you here. Post-race show. The greatest outdoor show on earth. The championship final has come and gone. And officially it ended up like this. Jamie Labuschagne winning it with Jason Glass in second and Chance Vegan in third again. Unofficial. Where we are right now is waiting for the official news of Jamie Labuschagne's win. What they'll do then is bring Jamie Labuschagne onto the stage to be presented with the championship bronze, to be presented with that big Happy Gilmore check, and be presented with the keys for a brand new GMC truck. So that is where we are right now. A bit of a delay before we get to that. There's an evening show performance that goes on as soon as the wagons are done, and that is Elite Relay. And right now they had their final. Looks like they just crowned their champion for Elite Relay. And I'm trying to find out who that is. I don't quite know who that was. But, yeah, so Elite Relay is now officially with their champion. And as well as we had actually Trick Riders on as well. Got to read a text message before we go into the hot heat tonight. This is from Heidi from Texas. But I grew up in Loon Lake, Saskatchewan, where my dad shared the love of the wagons with me. In turn, I share that excitement for chuck wagons with my daughter, who is in the stands watching tonight her first ever Stampede Live. Wow, that's pretty cool. But she was cheering on for Jason Glass. Unfortunately, did not work out for Jay racing for his late father, Tommy. But hopefully your daughter there enjoyed a great night of racing, enjoyed her first Calgary Stampede with hopefully for more to come. Another text coming in saying, I picked Jamie Labuschagne. Yep, I knew he was going to win it. So there we go. Another one coming in. Way to go, Jamie Labuschagne and family, barn crew and sponsors. What a great family. What a great win. We're all proud of you back home in St. Walburg, Saskatchewan. So there we go. It's a great text, and I love that one from Texas. Grew up in Loon Lake, had a love of the wagons. And Loon Lake, you look at some of the great drivers from that area that have come into chuck wagons, and one, of course, Ray Mitzwing, and I believe we're getting to the safety award. So just before we go to a hot heat tonight, we'll go stateside. Here's Les McIntyre.
4: I heard a pin drop at YYC. Thank you. Give yourselves a hand. We appreciate that. You know, the safety award is presented to the driver with the lowest driver penalties and the highest in the standings at the completion of this, the 10th night of racing here at the Rangeland Derby. With me on stage, would you please welcome our championship party to crown our winner here tonight. Would you please welcome Sarah Marshall from Barouge International. Sarah is joined by Calgary Stampede's second vice chair of the board, Mr. David Farron, as well as our director responsible for chuck wagon and relay racing, Kerry Griffith, as well as Stampede Chuck Wagon and Relay Committee Vice Chair, Mr. Kevin Fraser. We are so proud to present this prestigious award in honor of the late Richard Cosgrave. And I direct your attention now to the Ovintiv Superboard for this great video.
5: He's a very well-respected man. It's a huge honor to keep his name alive.

0: biggest honor in wagon racing today.
1: It means a lot to every wagon driver out here. It's one of them awards that holds a special spot in everybody's hearts just because Richard was a great competitor.
2: Richard Cosgrave.
0: It's pretty cool, you know, you got your family name out there. It's a big part of wagon racing, and you know, it's a big honor.
3: The guy that usually wins it is usually the most consistent. And to me, that's why they named the award after him.
0: For the old boys, we always thought of it as winning the Calgary Stampede. Still do it today.
4: Richard Cosgrave, he's going to get a mile horse race.
5: Richard Cosgrave was one of wagon racing's very best, both on and off the track. And tonight we are honored to have members of the Cosgrave family here with us to present this beautiful bronze. Would you please make welcome the Cosgrave family members with us here tonight? His wife Tara, his son Chad, his wife Lacey, their children Roan and Ari, and grandson Slade. Yeah, thank you so much for this beautiful award. Now, here to accept the Baroge International Safety Award and the Richard Cosgrave Memorial Trophy, accompanied by the Calgary Stampede Princess, Sarah O'Brien, and our First Nations Princess, Reagan First Rider, please welcome your Safety Award winner for 2026, the G-Man, Logan Gorst.
6: I believe this could be Logan's second safety award.
5: Congratulations, Logan. Come right up on here, front and center stage. And I'm going to call upon Sarah Marshall to come and present our winner with this beautiful bronze and a check for $30,000.
6: That's a very big check for $30,000, considering the champion
5: wins $50,000.
6: That is amazing,
5: Logan. That's a beautiful bronze. Thank you, Sarah. We appreciate it. Congratulations. You have got your wife, Shaylin, Danica, Tava, Myla, the daughters. They're the horse trainers. He's the driver. This is an amazing, amazing honor, and I know that you had a lot of respect for the late Richard Cosgrave, and this means a lot to you. Tell me about your week.
7: It's pretty special. This is the third time I've won this award under Richard, and what a special family. They've done so much for the sport, and I'm just happy. Thank you.
5: Penalty-free for 10 days, the Richard Cosgrave Memorial Award winner. Congratulations, Logan Gorst, and your amazing family. And thank you to all our corporate partners and friends that make it possible. Would you give it up for them one more time as they follow me off the stage, and we will get on with the rest of this party.
6: So back to us now. And the safety award going to Logan Gorst. Yeah, third time he's won it. And gets that check for $30,000. Brian, just get your... It's been a great week for Logan Gorst. And again, we mentioned before, if it's not for a break here and there, easily could have been in the championship final and heat number 9.
8: Yeah, consistent driver. He won the Richard Cosgrave Memorial Award here in 2019, 2025, and again this year in 2026. Not a surprise that it's Logan Gorst. There's been some drivers. Lee McGilvery comes to mind that have been consistent. Lane, unfortunately, didn't have the week he would like, but, you know, he's a competitor, and he'll be back on the tour and back here at the Calgary Stampede next year, I'm sure, looking to win again.
6: So just as we went to the stage for the presentation of the Safety Award, the Richard Cosgrave Memorial Award to Logan Gorst, we were talking a hot heat of the night there, Brian, and when we looked at it, there was a lot of great heats there tonight, but how can you not overlook the heat that everybody was waiting for 10 days? Heat number 9.
8: Well, when you definitely can feel the heat and the energy from a race, you know that it's making an impact on the fans, and I would agree. Heat number 9.
6: Heat number 9 definitely is there. So the high heat of the night, Rez Schultz, our operator extraordinaire, operating the keyboards at the world headquarters, the ranch in downtown Olds. Mr. Schultz hit. Heat number 9 is our hot heat of the night.
5: There's a horn and the $50,000 dash for Cash. Cast their fate to the figure eight, and it is Chance Vegan that gets out there to hit a barrel. Jamie Labuschagne that gets out there clean in the front end to Jason Glass with Birchcliff Energy to the backside of him, and one barrel down and Outriders in hot pursuit. But it's Jamie Labuschagne, a hot commodity, as he rounds that turn with Chance Vegan right on his stove rack, out of the race with a barrel down, and Jason Glass, Birchcliff Energy playing checkers on the outside, and that's what's trending in the backstretch drive. There you see Jamie Labuschagne pounding into the lead. And Chance Vegan with his visit, Lethbridge.com, holding Jason three wide to the outside. The Smith-Built Hat Outriders looking good. And into the sunset of the Rangeland Derby they fly. Jamie Labuschagne tight to that rail. He's opened up his lead, and he's headed to the wire with his wheels on fire. And the louder you cheer, the quicker you'll get here. Jamie Labuschagne will get this Rangeland Derby won by two wagon lengths over Chance Vegan, who'll get a length and a quarter on Jason Glass at the wire, and that's a wrap in the $50,000 Rangeland Derby of the greatest outdoor show on earth.
6: There we go. The high heat of the night. Heat number nine, rightly so, as Jamie Labuschagne unofficially is your Rangeland Derby champion for 2026. So we're going to take a timeout right now. When we come back, the Fortis Alberta wrap-up report, I believe we'll go behind the barns, and Montana Harden is there with an interview with the Outstanding Outrider of the Year here at the Calgary Stampede. So stay with us. You're listening to the wrap-up report, extended coverage of Championship Sunday. It is the Calgary Stampede, and you're tuned in to WPCA Radio.
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6: And welcome back as we continue to wrap up the post-race show here at the Calgary Stampede, an extended version of the post-race show as we wrap up Championship Sunday. Greg McCann, Brian Hebson with you here. And before we get into a little bit more and more of the numbers that we're waiting for and the results, let's go behind the barns now. Montana Harden is there. I believe she has this year's champion outrider here with the Calgary Stampede. Montana.
11: Thanks, Greg. I'm joined here with WPCA outrider Nolan Cameron. Nolan, day 10 of the Calgary Stampede. How'd it go for you this show?
12: Oh, it was super awesome. I had six guys in most of the redraws, and they all ran really hard and accumulated a lot of points. We didn't quite make it into the dash, but my top two guys were sitting fourth and fifth, so you can't ask for much more than that. The horses worked great. So.
11: And those four and five, that would be Logan Gorst and Chad Fike as well. So how did you get those rides, or how, like, your top guys there, when did you join their teams?
12: Logan Gorst is actually kind of a full circle moment. I worked for him in 2019 when he won the Calgary Stampede, and as I've been out and riding here the last couple of years, I managed to get back on with him here riding the last 2 years, and I've been his lead man since he came back over here from the CPCA, and it's been really good. And then Chad Fike, I started riding for him halfway through last year and picked him up for Pinoca, and then kept rolling through Calgary, and they've both been awesome to ride for. They're super awesome guys. They've both been outriders before. They're good mentors and guys to ask questions to as well. So
11: there's a reason I picked you for this interview today, and if you want to talk maybe a little bit about a call or a text you might have received or something going on there.
12: Yeah, earlier this afternoon I got a call from Mindy with the Calgary Stampede board letting me know that I was in the top three for the Outrider standings for the Outrider Awards for the Calgary Stampede. So I don't totally know what I placed, but it's been a lifelong dream to be in the top three and just be at the greatest outdoor show on earth and be here as an experienced outrider and enjoy it to its fullest capability.
11: And having that experience and working for this your whole career, you don't do it alone. You have a fiance that has been with you for a couple years now here. Do you want to talk about her and kind of the team and who helps you get down the road?
12: Yeah, I just proposed to Fallon here in May. She's my biggest supporter. You know, this L riding stuff's a mental game, and she takes care of me big time. And every time I come home and on the road and stuff, she's always there for me. And I'm super excited to spend the rest of my life with her, and I'm super thankful for her and everybody else that has helped me get to this point today.
11: Well, congratulations, a lifelong dream coming true today. Best of luck for the last day here.
12: Thanks, Montana.
6: Thank you so much, Montana Harden. What a great job she has done all week here for us behind the barns. And Montana bringing that interview with Nolan Cannon. He is the outstanding. Actually, he was nominated. He was in the top three. Actually, the winner of that was Mr. Gervais, wasn't it? Roy Jervis, the winner of the Outstanding Outrider Award earlier tonight here at the Calgary Stampede, and rightly deserved. Also deserves that final three. That means a lot for Nolan as well.
13: Nolan, a great guy and a great outrider, and wishing him and his fiance all the best in the future. But we'll see Nolan at the track as we go on the WPCA Pro Tour the next four shows. Looks like they're bringing out the hardware here to wrap up the GMC Rangeland Derby.
6: So we'll be going stage side momentarily. Thank you for holding on for the extended version of our post-race show, extended coverage from the greatest outdoor show on earth, the Calgary Stampede. Brian, just before we go stage front, which looks like it's going to be happening right away, you and I have been doing this Stampede thing. You and I have been doing this chuck wagon thing through two associations, well, our second association together here. It's been a lot of fun. And every time we come to this greatest outdoor show on earth, it burns you out. And you know what? It's tasking on everybody, even including the radio guys. Trust me, it's gets a little burnt out when you try to talk for 3 hours and make sense every night for 10 straight nights. Brian, just quickly, your thoughts on another season, another year.
13: Been a great week. I used to broadcast over in the CPC every night with you, and over here only the Calgary Stampede, as Billy Melville, I guess I'm filling some big shoes, or attempting to. Billy Melville's working with Sportsnet, jumping in and out of the wagon. But, it's been a long 10 days, but some good conversations, some great races, great view, good people, and can't think of anywhere else I'd want to be during the Calgary Stampede.
6: There we go. Let's go stage front now.
5: Party with me here on stage. Would you please welcome the sponsorship manager of GMC Canada, Mr. Jim Scott, here to present our championship trophies is the ATCO Chief Operating Officer of Energy Systems, Mr. Jason Sharp. And please welcome the Stampede Chuckwagon and Relay Racing Committee Chair, Mr. Justin Wiley. He is joined by the Calgary Stampede Director, responsible for Chuckwagon and Relay Racing, Kerry Griffith. And, of course, the Calgary Stampede President and Chairman of the Board, Mr. Stuart O'Connor. And now, accompanied by our Stampede Royal Team, along with his winning outriders, Kale Agenes and Hayden Matawillo, here he is, your 2026 Rangeland Derby Champion, Jamie Labuschagne.

0: I am going to call upon Mr. Jason Sharp to present our Chuck Wagon champion with this beautiful bronze, and to our winning Outriders as well, these stunningly handcrafted ATCO bronzes. Could you join me in a round of applause for ATCO, our longest running partner here at the Rangeland Derby? We don't lift this bronze up because it weighs about 600 pounds. Now I'm going to call upon Mr. Stuart O'Connor to present our champion with his check for $50,000. How about that? There's your Rangeland Derby champion, Jamie Labuschagne. It's been a great 10 nights. Thank you to our corporate partners. Jamie, I'm pretty sure them Outriders are going to hang tight to that check, so why don't you come on down here and join me, and we'll have a quick visit. You have won 4-day monies. You have been the fastest guy on this track. You've got a great group behind you, and you're just a doggone good driver, buddy. Tell me about your week in this race tonight.
1: It's a grueling week. Lots of pressure, but lots of fun, man. We had such a great barn crew back in the barn. Everybody pitched in. You know, when things got hard, everybody stepped up. My Outriders, they've been with me for years. We've been through a lot. We've won a lot together, but we've never done this. My family, my wife, my kids, my mom, my dad, my brother-in-law and sister, my other sister. You know, we all built these outfits together. It's a family affair. It's a group effort. And you know what? I'm here to drive, but this is ours. Together, a family.
0: That's awesome. His family, his wife Dana, Oliver, and Ella, they're going to get to drive that truck back home, I'm thinking. And now, here's the cool part of this. On behalf of GMC, a proud partner of the Calgary Stampede, Mr. Jim Scott, you can hand over those keys to that beautiful 2026 GMC Sierra 2500 AT4. How about that? Congratulations, Jamie and Dana, Oliver, Ella, your folks, Brian and Brenda, and your two great Outriders. Congratulations to our 2026 Rangeland Derby champion, Jamie Labuschagne. And as they make their way off the stage with that beautiful truck, I'm Les McIntyre on behalf of Grant Buchanan and Alicia Erickson and Ray Champ. I hope you've enjoyed the races tonight and all week long.
2: Yeah,
0: and we're
2: going
0: to see you next year at the 2027 Rangeland Derby. And we're not done yet. This party's just getting started. Enjoy the grandstand show.
2: There we go. Fireworks going off. And very fitting. We talk about family throughout this broadcast tonight with the Labuschagnes. And what does Jamie say? He was just the guy driving. It's the family that basically powered him to the win. So very fitting. And by the way, 5-day money wins for Jamie Labuschagne this week. He had 4 coming in it tonight. Number 5 was tonight with the top time of the night. So 5-day money wins through 10 days of racing. That tells you how good he was.
3: Jamie Labuschagne, the top time of the night. We'll give you, just to wrap this up, the top times of the night, the aggregate, and we'll sign off and wrap it up. Tied for 9th and 10th on the night, Evan Salmon and Kurt Benzmiller with a 1:12.74. Lane Flad, a good show here for Lane Flad. 8th on the night, 1:12.67. Ross Knight also having a good show for 7th on the night with a 1:12.29. Jason Glass, 6th with a 1:12.21. Chance Benzmiller, 5th with a 1:12.16. In 4th, the Richard Cosgrave Memorial Award winner, Logan Gorst, with a time of 1:11.96. Mitch Sutherland, a good race here tonight, finished 3rd with a 1:11.85. Cruz Benzmiller also, his first trip to the Calgary Stampede, having a good night with a 1:11.60. And as you mentioned, Jamie Labuschagne with the fast time of the night, a 1:10.12. Lastly, in terms of times, we'll give you the top 10 in the aggregate over 10 nights. Kurt Benzmiller was 10th with a 12:17.45. Evan Salmon, 9th with a 12:17.04. Dayton Sutherland, a good show with a 12:17.01. Cruz Bensmiller, 12:16.32. Ray Corrado Jr., some tough penalties kept him out of the dash. Still had a good show, 12:10.49 for sixth. Chad Fike, just on the outside of the dash, had a good show, 12:09.24 in fifth. Logan Gorse, fourth in the aggregate, 12:08.24. Chance Vegan, a 12:06.43. Jason Glass, second with a 12:04.32. And we've been talking about him. Fast times, aggregate times, your Calgary Stampede champion. The only driver here this week to crack the 11-minute mark, 11:57.2, Jamie Labuschagne.
2: So there you go. 5-day money wins more than anything. A day money win and a championship dash win as Jamie Labuschagne is officially your 2026 Calgary Stampede Rangeland Derby champion. Make sure you join us again as we resume the WPCA Pro Tour. We'll be in High River, and that is July the 23rd, and the Battle of the Foothills. So July 23rd, we'll be on the air at 7 o'clock with WPCA Radio with Arnie Jackson and Billy Melville. On behalf of our whole WPCA radio team, of Cass Patterson, Montana Hardin, Billy Melville, our track announcer, Les McIntyre, our operators in Olds, it was Riz Schultz tonight hitting the buttons in downtown Olds at the World Headquarters for the Ranch. Thank you for that. And also our co-hosts, Mark Sutherland, and my co-host here tonight, Brian Hebson. I'm Greg Buchanan saying so long on what a Calgary Stampede it was mean. We'll see you in High River. Good night.
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1: I'm Justin Goulet with your information update. The Olds Healthcare Fundraising Committee will draw a lucky winner tomorrow who will then be packing up for a Caribbean vacation. You can still get in on the raffle by securing your tickets today via the QR code on their Facebook page. Chairperson Barry McCurdy says the grand prize is an $8,000 travel voucher.
2: You can buy one ticket for $25, four for $50, or $15 for $100. That's important. Every dollar that people are spending goes towards healthcare. Olds and area includes Bowdoin and Mountain View counties, and we have some really good things that we've been working on with healthcare within this region.
1: Raffle ticket purchases fund their senior care campaign and programming for all long-term care residents at the Olds Hospital and Care Center. Mounties are sounding the alarm on a scam involving Reader's Digest prizes. Police say that as part of the scam, potential victims are contacted by phone, email, text, or through social media and are told they've won a cash prize or other award through the magazine. Before the prize can be claimed, the victim's asked to pay fees, including insurance costs, taxes, processing fees, and delivery charges. Mounties say these claims are fake and legitimate prize groups do not require winners to pay money up front to get their winnings. Cases can be reported to the RCMP, Crime Stoppers, and the Canadian Anti-Fraud Center. And it's an oldie but a goodie. The Dog Pound Stampede is marking its 120th anniversary this year. Ag Society Secretary Patricia McKean says they are proud to be Alberta's longest standing rodeo.
3: This year we got commemorative belt buckles made. We will have a few extras that are first come, first serve for sale. As well, we have baseball caps and hoodies with our 120th year logo on them that people can pick up for a keepsake.
1: The Invitational Ranch Rodeo begins at 4 o'clock tomorrow afternoon, and then the Foothills Cowboy Association performance is on Wednesday at noon. The Dog Pound Ag Grounds are located just off Highway 22 in between Cremona and Bottrell. For these stories and more, you can visit our website, MyMountainViewNow.com.
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0: Olds weather.
5: We're expecting a high of 22 degrees with a 30% chance of showers and risk of thunderstorms this afternoon. 30% chance of showers through the evening and overnight tonight, a low of 11. 23 degrees and mainly sunny tomorrow. 5 and clear tomorrow night, 25 for Sunday with sunny skies, Monday 22 degrees and sunshine, Tuesday 24 degrees and sunny.
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Leave Me Too. Good morning. How are you? It is, oh, 9 minutes after six. Happy Monday. Hope your Monday's going well so far. We've got all sorts of stuff going on this weekend beyond. We'll talk about, but right now, why don't you, I don't know, get six more minutes of shut-eye, roll over and hit the old snooze bar. I'll wake you up after Michelle Wright, but right now, here's Jake Owens.

0: Take It Like a Man. That's Michelle Wright. 16 minutes after 6 o'clock. Happy Monday to you. Hope you had a good weekend. I know I had a short weekend. I mean, it was just way too short. There just wasn't enough time in the whole thing to get through it. But I did have a good time at the Mountain View Pistons Show and Shine in Uptown Olds on Saturday. I hope you came out and said hi, because I did see quite a few people out there. So thanks for stopping by and enjoying the free Tim Hortons coffee and donuts at the Mountain View Pistons Show and Shine in Uptown Olds. It was a great week, a great Saturday anyways. We had yesterday, of course, Jamie Labuschagne winning the Calgary Stampede. We'll talk about that. The Rangeland Derby belongs to my cousin. So that's great. I'm thrilled. And we've got all sorts of stuff happening this week, including Western Days coming out of Red Deer. Starting on Wednesday, we will have the Chariot and Chuck Wagon races right here on at 96.5 The Ranch, with Sierra up there throughout the entirety of the performances. We've got all sorts of other stuff happening as well. So get up, grab a coffee, get ready for your Monday here on The Ranch.
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0: the Olds Hospital and Care Center. Mounties are sounding the alarm on a scam involving Reader's Digest prizes. Police say that as part of the scam, potential victims are contacted by phone, email, text, or through social media and are told they've won a cash prize or other award through the magazine. Before the prize can be claimed, the victim's asked to pay fees, including insurance costs, taxes, processing fees, and delivery charges. Mounties say these claims are fake and legitimate prize groups do not require winners to pay money up front to get their winnings. Cases can be reported to the RCMP, Crime Stoppers, and the Canadian Anti-Fraud Centre. And it's an oldie but a goodie. The Dog Pound Stampede is marking its 120th anniversary this year. Ag Society Secretary Patricia McKean says they are proud to be Alberta's longest-standing rodeo.
1: This year we got commemorative belt buckles made. We will have a few extras that are first come, first served for sale. As well, we have baseball caps and hoodies with our 120th year logo on them that people can pick up for a keepsake.
0: The Invitational Ranch Rodeo begins at 4 o'clock tomorrow afternoon, and then the Foothills Cowboy Association performance is on Wednesday at noon. The Dog Pound Ag Grounds are located just off Highway 22, in between Cremona and Bottrell. 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
2: 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Olds Weather.
3: 25 degrees expected this afternoon. We will see a 30% chance of showers and risk of thunderstorms this afternoon as well. 30% chance of showers through the evening and overnight tonight, a low of 8. Increasing cloudiness tomorrow, a high of 26. Clear skies tomorrow night, a low of 11. 60% chance of showers on Wednesday, a high of 25 degrees. 28 for Thursday with a sunny sky. Friday, sunny and 27 degrees. Right now in the area, it is overcast and 12 degrees.
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3: On the QE2 and secondary highways this morning, we've got bare and dry conditions at the moment. However, we've got lots of fog out there. It is fairly foggy everywhere you go, so make sure you've got your lights on, and especially on the secondary highways, watch out for deer in the ditches because you never know what's lurking in the fog. Just be careful out there. If you are roaming through Olds, again, we've got the Highway 27 at 57th Avenue there. That's torn up because of the water main repairs and upgrades going on through the next little while. We also had some crack sealing going on yesterday on the 2A between here and Didsbury. Not sure if it's going to return, but we will make sure to keep you updated on that this morning as well. If you see anything else out there that might slow you down, you know what to do. The telephone line, the Cam Clark Ford text line are open and waiting for your calls and texts. That's been a look at your road report from Integra Tire in Sundry.
2: 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It's Troy, waking up Olds with Sunrise on the Ranch. 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
5: Dear drunk me, I bet you're sitting on a high back, running up a good tab, thinking them two-for-one shots ain't kicking in. Dear drunk me, I bet you're chalking up a cube and it's going down smooth. First time she hadn't crossed your mind, God knows when.

0: Southside of Sober. That's Evan Burrison. Good morning. How are you? 21 minutes now to 7 o'clock as we cruise through this Monday. We've got, some great stuff happening this weekend. This Friday, I'm going to be live on location at Otto's. It's their 66th anniversary, and they are going to celebrate right. Come on out and see what Otto's is happening, doing for their 66th anniversary this Friday, where I'll be live on location. I'll give you a little hint. There's going to be a barbecue, and you're going to love it.
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1: Olds weather.
0: 25 degrees expected this afternoon. We will see a 30% chance of showers and risk of thunderstorms this afternoon as well. 30% chance of showers through the evening and overnight tonight, a low of 8. Increasing cloudiness tomorrow, a high of 26. Clear skies tomorrow night, a low of 11. 60% chance of showers on Wednesday, a high of 25 degrees. 28 for Thursday with a sunny sky. Friday, sunny and 27 degrees. Right now in the area, it is overcast and 12 degrees.
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0: Love, hate, love. That's Owen Reeling. Good morning. 12 minutes to 7 on this, still kind of overcast Monday, which is fine because, you know, you're going to work anyways and you're not going to be outside much. Yesterday was gorgeous. It was like 30 degrees here. It was nuts. And a Saturday was pretty nice, too, with it being around 27, 28 degrees from what I saw in the car on the dashboard there. It was just a really nice, bright and sunshiny weekend. I hope we have more of that weather coming throughout the week, which I believe we do. We'll have a close look at your weather forecast with your news, weather, and sports. Plus, we've got your Lanley's Western Wear's New Music Monday coming up after 7 o'clock as well.
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8: Hi, Dwayne Daines, NSL Auction Market. 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We're the regular cattle sales all summer long, every Wednesday here at Innisfail. Now, if you got cattle to sell, cash in on this all-time cattle market. The future's looking very positive. Lots of top-quality Alberta and Canadian beef moved this last week with the Calgary Stampede. The demand is big. Now, keep on enjoying the summer and this cattle market. The nice cattle sales lining up for next Wednesday, and that's all here at the Innisfail Auction Market.
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difficulty. A moraine that we'd seen for a thousand years caused financial joys and biblical fears. It caused some smiles, it caused some tears, but more to the point of our story. For the first time in the collective memory, that old brown prairie that had been so dry for so long was very muddy, boggy,

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Richie, he now fears the worst. He stood up his ex-wife, she called him a jerk. Of course, Holtman didn't have nothing better to do. Yeah. Except ranch.

0: was just one tooth. Did I mention I don't?
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2: I'm Justin Goulet with your information update. The Olds Healthcare Fundraising Committee will draw a lucky winner tomorrow, who will then be packing up for a Caribbean vacation. You can still get in on the raffle by securing your tickets today via the QR code on their Facebook page. Chairperson Barry McCurdy says the grand prize is an $8,000 travel voucher.
3: You can buy one ticket for $25, four for $50, or $15 for $100. That's important. Every dollar that people are spending goes towards healthcare. Olds and area includes Bowdoin and Mountain View counties, and we have some really good things that we've been working on with healthcare within this region.
2: Raffle ticket purchases fund their senior care campaign and programming for all long-term care residents at the Olds Hospital and Care Center. Mounties are sounding the alarm on a scam involving Reader's Digest prizes. Police say that as part of the scam, potential victims are contacted by phone, email, text, or through social media and are told they've won a cash prize or other award through the magazine. Before the prize can be claimed, the victim's asked to pay fees, including insurance costs, taxes, processing fees, and delivery charges. Mounties say these claims are fake and legitimate prize groups do not require winners to pay money up front to get their winnings. Cases can be reported to the RCMP, Crime Stoppers, and the Canadian Anti-Fraud Center. And it's an oldie but a goodie. The Dog Pound Stampede is marking its 120th anniversary this year. Ag Society Secretary Patricia McKean says they are proud to be Alberta's longest-standing rodeo.
4: This year we got commemorative belt buckles made. We will have a few extras that are first come, first served for sale. As well, we have baseball caps and hoodies with our 120th year logo on them that people can pick up for a keepsake.
2: The Invitational Ranch Rodeo begins at 4 o'clock tomorrow afternoon, and then the Foothills Cowboy Association performance is on Wednesday at noon. The Dog Pound Ag Grounds are located just off Highway 22 in between Cremona and Bottrell. 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
6: In sports,
7: Jamie Labuschagne will get this Rangeland Derby won by two wagon lengths over Chance Vegan, who'll get a length and a quarter on Jason Glass at the wire, and that's a wrap in the $50,000 Rangeland Derby of the greatest outdoor show on earth.
6: Jamie Labuschagne is the winner of the 2026 GMC Rangeland Derby at the Calgary Stampede with a final time of 1:10:12 in the aggregate. Chance Vegan was third with a total of 12:06:45 throughout the 10 days of the Calgary Stampede. Jason Glass at number two with 12:04:52. And standing at the top of the heap, number one, Jamie Labuschagne with 11:57:12 in aggregate time. Elsewhere on the World Professional Chuckwagon Association race calendar, the Teepee Creek Stampede took place throughout the weekend as well. From July 10th to the 12th, the top three aggregate times at Teepee Creek were DJ King at 2:55:07, Doug Irvine at 2:54:99, and at number one, Luke Tournier at 2:50:75. Next on the schedule for the World Professional Chuckwagon Association is the Battle of the Foothills in High River from July 23rd to the 26th. However, race fans won't have to wait that long. Red Deer's Westerner Days kicks off this Wednesday with the North American Pony Chuckwagon Championships heard on 96.5 The Ranch. And finally, the Toronto Blue Jays spent the weekend in San Diego taking on the Padres for a three-game series. The Jays lost that series 2-1. The Blue Jays have this week off until they host the Chicago White Sox for three games over the weekend. And that's your sports update.
1: Olds weather.
6: 25 degrees expected this afternoon. We will see a 30% chance of showers and risk of thunderstorms this afternoon as well. 30% chance of showers through the evening and overnight tonight, a low of 8. Increasing cloudiness tomorrow, a high of 26. Clear skies tomorrow night, a low of 11. 60% chance of showers on Wednesday, a high of 25 degrees. 28 for Thursday with a sunny sky. Friday, sunny and 27 degrees. Right now in the area, it is overcast and 12 degrees.
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Tyler Hubbard, that's Park. How are you doing? 5 minutes after 7 on this Monday morning. We've got your Lamley's Western Wear New Music Monday coming up in just a little bit. We'll get to that after Johnny Reed. But first, here's Morgan Griffiths on the Ranch.

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1: On this week's Lamley's Western Wear's New Music Monday, the spotlight is on Grand Prairie, Alberta's Tennille Towns. Tennille Towns found an early love of country music sparked by her parents, who would play music on the car stereo during long road trips. At the age of 9, her parents took her to see a Shania Twain concert, where she was brought up on stage to sing alongside Shania. At age 15, she released her first single, Home Now, which was produced by Dwayne Steele. Over the next decade, Tennille built her career and honed her songwriting skills. In 2018, she hit number one on the Canadian country chart with Somebody's Daughter, and followed that with another number one hit in 2019's Jersey on the Wall. Since then, she's continued her success with several singles, including some collaborations with the likes of Nate Haller, Lori McKenna, and even Bryan Adams. Her latest single is a bright and sunny summer effort entitled Sunshine's Free, and it is our feature on today's Lamley's Western Wear's New Music Monday.

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1: I'm Justin Goulet with your information update. The Olds Healthcare Fundraising Committee will draw a lucky winner tomorrow, who will then be packing up for a Caribbean vacation. You can still get in on the raffle by securing your tickets today via the QR code on their Facebook page. Chairperson Barry McCurdy says the grand prize is an $8,000 travel voucher.
2: You can buy one ticket for $25, four for $50, or 15 for $100. That's important. Every dollar that people are spending goes towards healthcare. Olds and area includes Bowdoin and Mountain View counties, and we have some really good things that we've been working on with healthcare within this region.
1: Raffle ticket purchases fund their senior care campaign and programming for all long-term care residents at the Olds Hospital and Care Center. Mounties are sounding the alarm on a scam involving Reader's Digest prizes. Police say that as part of the scam, potential victims are contacted by phone, email, text, or through social media and are told they've won a cash prize or other award through the magazine. Before the prize can be claimed, the victim's asked to pay fees, including insurance costs, taxes, processing fees, and delivery charges. Mounties say these claims are fake and legitimate prize groups do not require winners to pay money up front to get their winnings. Cases can be reported to the RCMP, Crime Stoppers, and the Canadian Anti-Fraud Centre. And it's an oldie but a goodie. The Dog Pound Stampede is marking its 120th anniversary this year. Ag Society Secretary Patricia McKean says they are proud to be Alberta's longest standing rodeo.
3: This year we got commemorative belt buckles made. We will have a few extras that are first come, first served for sale. As well, we have baseball caps and hoodies with our 120th year logo on them that people can pick up for a keepsake.
1: The Invitational Ranch Rodeo begins at 4 o'clock tomorrow afternoon, and then the Foothills Cowboys

0: 6 GMC Rangeland Derby at the Calgary Stampede with a final time of 1:10.12 in the aggregate. Chance Vegan was third with a total of 12:06.45 throughout the 10 days of the Calgary Stampede. Jason Glass at number two with 12:04.52. And standing at the top of the heap, number one, Jamie Labuschagne with 11:57.12 in aggregate time. Elsewhere on the World Professional Chuckwagon Association race calendar, the Teepee Creek Stampede took place throughout the weekend as well. From July 10th to the 12th, the top three aggregate times at Teepee Creek were DJ King at 2:55.07, Doug Irvine at 2:54.99, and at number one, Luke Tournier at 2:50.75. Next on the schedule for the World Professional Chuckwagon Association is the Battle of the Foothills in High River from July 23rd to the 26th. However, race fans won't have to wait that long. Red Deer's Westerner Days kicks off this Wednesday with the North American Pony Chuckwagon Championships heard on 96.5 The Ranch. And finally, the Toronto Blue Jays spent the weekend in San Diego taking on the Padres for a three-game series. The Jays lost that series 2-1. The Blue Jays have this week off until they host the Chicago White Sox for three games over the weekend. And that's your sports update.
1: Olds weather.
0: 25 degrees expected this afternoon. We will see a 30% chance of showers and risk of thunderstorms this afternoon as well. 30% chance of showers through the evening and overnight tonight, a low of 8. Increasing cloudiness tomorrow, a high of 26. Clear skies tomorrow night, a low of 11. 60% chance of showers on Wednesday, a high of 25 degrees. 28 for Thursday with a sunny sky. Friday, sunny and 27 degrees. Right now in the area, it is overcast and 12 degrees.
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0: Out on the highways and secondary highways, looking pretty good with bare and dry conditions this morning. Nothing really to report unless you're rolling through Olds, in which case you'll remember Highway 27 at 57th Avenue there is blocked off as the water main construction continues throughout the rest of the month. And not sure when it's going to end up, but we'll find out together. Anything else out there changes, let me know what it is. Give me a call on the telephone line or the Cam Clark Ford text line. That's been a look at your road report from Integra Tire in Sundry.
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0: Stella Lefty in Boston. Good morning. How are you? 23 minutes now to 8 o'clock on this Monday, and that means your Westview Co-op Birthday Club is just a few minutes away. The telephone line will be open in just a little bit. The Cam Clark Ford text line is already open and taking your texts for the Westview Co-op Birthday Club at 403-556-2206. And as I mentioned, the telephone line will go live after a classic from the Eagles for the Westview Co-op Birthday Club. 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
5: Olds weather.
6: 25 degrees expected this afternoon. We will see a 30% chance of showers and risk of thunderstorms this afternoon as well. 30% chance of showers through the evening and overnight tonight, a low of 8. Increasing cloudiness tomorrow, a high of 26. Clear skies tomorrow night, a low of 11. 60% chance of showers on Wednesday, a high of 25 degrees. 28 for Thursday with a sunny sky. Friday, sunny and 27 degrees. Right now in the area, it is overcast and 12 degrees.
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1: 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If you're celebrating your birthday today, you're celebrating alongside Didi Khan. She's 74 years old today. Remember her from Greece? Of course you do. Also enjoying a birthday, Carrie Wallglen today is 48 years old today. Also, Lisa Riley turning 49 years old. Gil Birmingham, you know him from Yellowstone. He turned 72 years old today. Also enjoying a birthday, Cheech Marin. He's 79. Ken Jeong is 56 years old today. Patrick Stewart, Sir Patrick Stewart from Star Trek and X-Men and all those other great movies. He's turning 85 years old today. Also enjoying a birthday today, Tom Kenny, the voice of SpongeBob SquarePants. He's 63 years old today. And Han Solo himself, Indiana Jones, turning 83 years old today. If you're celebrating a birthday today, you're celebrating alongside Harrison Ford. Let's see who else might be celebrating a birthday today. Remember, one lucky person enjoying that birthday cake from Westview Co-op, 403-556-2206. Good morning, Birthday Club.
2: Good morning. I'd like to wish a very happy birthday to Amanda Frockledge, and the greetings are coming from Judy.
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1: 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Last call Birthday Club going three times. All right, well, we're going to close her down for today. Oh, wait. Happy birthday to Corey Black from Jen. There you go. Just under the wire, Jen. Thanks. Happy birthday to Corey Black. Enjoying a birthday today as well. All right, we're going to put Corey's name in the hat as well as Amanda and Kelly here. And we're going to see who's going to win that birthday cake from Westview Co-op. And the winner of the birthday cake is Corey Black. Happy birthday, Corey Black. You or a loved one can head on over to Westview Co-op in Olds. Speak to the bakery department. They will have your birthday cake certificate waiting for you there behind the counter in store. Enjoy the birthday cake, Corey Black, and enjoy your birthday as well. Everybody celebrating a birthday or anniversary today. Happy birthday, happy anniversary from us here at 96.5 The Ranch. That has been another edition of the Westview Co-op Birthday Club. It'll be back tomorrow morning at 7:45.
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1: I'm Justin Goulet with your information update. The Olds Healthcare Fundraising Committee will draw a lucky winner tomorrow, who will then be packing up for a Caribbean vacation. You can still get in on the raffle by securing your tickets today via the QR code on their Facebook page. Chairperson Barry McCurdy says the grand prize is an $8,000 travel voucher.
2: You can buy one ticket for $25, four for $50, or 15 for $100. That's important. Every dollar that people are spending goes towards healthcare. Olds and area includes Bowdoin and Mountain View counties, and we have some really good things that we've been working on with healthcare within this region.
1: Raffle ticket purchases fund their senior care campaign and programming for all long-term care residents at the Olds Hospital and Care Center. Mounties are sounding the alarm on a scam involving Reader's Digest prizes. Police say that as part of the scam, potential victims are contacted by phone, email, text, or through social media and are told they've won a cash prize or other award through the magazine. Before the prize can be claimed, the victim's asked to pay fees, including insurance costs, taxes, processing fees, and delivery charges. Mounties say these claims are fake and legitimate prize groups do not require winners to pay money up front to get their winnings. Cases can be reported to the RCMP, Crime Stoppers, and the Canadian Anti-Fraud Centre. And it's an oldie but a goodie. The Dog Pound Stampede is marking its 120th anniversary this year. Ag Society Secretary Patricia McKean says they are proud to be Alberta's longest-standing rodeo.
3: This year we got commemorative belt buckles made. We will have a few extras that are first come, first serve for sale. As well, we have baseball caps and hoodies with our 120th year logo on them that people can pick up for a keepsake.
1: 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The Dog Pound Ag Grounds are located just off Highway 22 in between Cremona and Bottrell. 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
6: Jamie Labuschagne is the winner of the 2026 GMC Rangeland Derby at the Calgary Stampede with a final time of 1:10:12. In the aggregate, Chance Vegan was third with a total of 12:06:45 throughout the 10 days of the Calgary Stampede. Jason Glass at number two with 12:04:52. And standing at the top of the heap, number one, Jamie Labuschagne with 11:57:12 in aggregate time. Elsewhere on the World Professional Chuck Wagon Association race calendar, the Teepee Creek Stampede took place throughout the weekend as well. From July 10th to the 12th, the top three aggregate times at Teepee Creek were DJ King at 2:55:07, Doug Irvine at 2:54:99, and at number one, Luke Tournier at 2:50:75. Next on the schedule for the World Professional Chuck Wagon Association is the Battle of the Foothills in High River from July 23rd to the 26th. However, race fans won't have to wait that long. Red Deer's Westerner Days kicks off this Wednesday with the North American Pony Chuck Wagon Championships heard on 96.5 The Ranch. And finally, the Toronto Blue Jays spent the weekend in San Diego taking on the Padres for a three-game series. The Jays lost that series 2-1. The Blue Jays have this week off until they host the Chicago White Sox for three games over the weekend. And that's your sports update.
0: Olds weather.
6: 25 degrees expected this afternoon. We will see a 30% chance of showers and risk of thunderstorms this afternoon as well. 30% chance of showers through the evening and overnight tonight, a low of 8. Increasing cloudiness tomorrow, a high of 26. Clear skies tomorrow night, a low of 11. 60% chance of showers on Wednesday, a high of 25 degrees. 28 for Thursday with a sunny sky. Friday, sunny and 27 degrees. Right now in the area, it is overcast and 12 degrees. 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

0: Good time goes. That's Dallas Smith. Good morning. It's 12 minutes after 8 o'clock on this Monday morning. It's always a good time when you're saving money, especially if you're saving half price. We'll tell you more about that and how you can do that this week in just a few minutes. But right now, here's Colin Ray.
1: When I

0: Shaboozy and Cowgirl. 18 minutes after 8 o'clock, Monday morning, coming up this Thursday, the 16th of July. It is another round of MyHalfPriceDealsNow.com deals. 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
1: I'm Justin Goulet with your information update. The Olds Healthcare Fundraising Committee will draw a lucky winner tomorrow, who will then be packing up for a Caribbean vacation. You can still get in on the raffle by securing your tickets today via the QR code on their Facebook page. Chairperson Barry McCurdy says the grand prize is an $8,000 travel voucher.
2: You can buy one ticket for $25, four for $50, or $15 for $100. That's important. Every dollar that people are spending goes towards healthcare. Olds and area includes Bowdoin and Mountain View counties, and we have some really good things that we've been working on with healthcare within this region.
1: Raffle ticket purchases fund their senior care campaign and programming for all long-term care residents at the Olds Hospital and Care Center.

0: This year, Ag Society Secretary Patricia McKean says they are proud to be Alberta's longest-standing rodeo.
1: This year, we got commemorative belt buckles made. We will have a few extras that are first come, first serve for sale. As well, we have baseball caps and hoodies with our 120th year logo on them that people can pick up for a keepsake.
0: The Invitational Ranch Rodeo begins at 4 o'clock tomorrow afternoon, and then the Foothills Cowboy Association performance is on Wednesday at noon. The Dog Pound Ag Grounds are located just off Highway 22 in between Cremona and Bottrell. 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
3: Jamie Labuschagne is the winner of the 2026 GMC Rangeland Derby at the Calgary Stampede, with a final time of 1:10.12 in the aggregate. Chance Vegan was third with a total of 12:06.45 throughout the 10 days of the Calgary Stampede. Jason Glass at number two with 12:04.52. And standing at the top of the heap, number one, Jamie Labuschagne with 11:57.12 in aggregate time. Elsewhere on the World Professional Chuckwagon Association race calendar, the Teepee Creek Stampede took place throughout the weekend as well. From July 10th to the 12th, the top three aggregate times at Teepee Creek were DJ King at 2:55.07, Doug Irvine at 2:54.99, and at number one, Luke Tournier at 2:50.75. Next on the schedule for the World Professional Chuckwagon Association is the Battle of the Foothills in High River from July 23rd to the 26th. However, race fans won't have to wait that long. Red Deer's Westerner Days kicks off this Wednesday with the North American Pony Chuckwagon Championships, heard on 96.5 The Ranch. And finally, the Toronto Blue Jays spent the weekend in San Diego taking on the Padres for a three-game series. The Jays lost that series 2-1. The Blue Jays have this week off until they host the Chicago White Sox for three games over the weekend. And that's your sports update.
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2: Olds Weather.
3: 25 degrees expected this afternoon. We will see a 30% chance of showers and risk of thunderstorms this afternoon as well. 30% chance of showers through the evening and overnight tonight, a low of 8. Increasing cloudiness tomorrow, a high of 26. Clear skies tomorrow night, a low of 11. 60% chance of showers on Wednesday, a high of 25 degrees. 28 for Thursday with a sunny sky. Friday, sunny and 27 degrees. Right now in the area, it is overcast and 12 degrees.
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2: Ranch Roads Update.
3: Out on the highways and secondary highways, looking pretty good with bare and dry conditions this morning. Nothing really to report unless you're rolling through Olds, in which case you'll remember Highway 27 at 57th Avenue there is blocked off as the water main construction continues throughout the rest of the month. And not sure when it's going to end up, but we'll find out together. Anything else out there changes, let me know what it is. Give me a call on the telephone line or the Cam Clark Ford text line. That's been a look at your road report from Integra Tire and Sundry.
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0: ever.
1: Said no redneck ever. That's Aaron Goodvin. 18 minutes now to 9 o'clock on this sunny Monday morning. I hope your Monday goes well for you. We've got lots of stuff happening this week, including Westerner Days up there in Red Deer. This week, the Pony Chuckwagon races will be heard, Pony Chariots and Chuckwagons will be heard here on 96.5 The Ranch starting Wednesday. Our very own Sierra McCool will be up there doing all of the show from there. And, of course, Corey Knowles to help her out on the Wednesday night. But from there on, she's flying solo, so it's going to be a great time, not only for her, but for you, too. You can catch all of the Chuckwagon action right here on 96.5 The Ranch from Westerner Days in Red Deer starting Wednesday.
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2: Olds weather.
1: This afternoon, we'll see a high of 25 degrees. There's also a 30% chance of showers and a risk of thunderstorms later on in the day. We'll see a 30% chance of showers continue through the evening. And overnight tonight, a low of 8 degrees, 26 degrees tomorrow afternoon with increasing cloudiness, 11 degrees and clear tomorrow night, 60% chance of showers for Wednesday, a high of 25, 28 in sunshine for Thursday, Friday, 27 degrees in sunny skies.
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0: Don't miss Kelsey Kulick on August 22nd in Didsbury for the Station 5 event. It's going to be a great day of concerts and all sorts of fun on the 22nd of August. It's a free show, too, so get onto the Didsbury website and find out more about that. 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And the telephone line will go live at 905 for the Century 21 Bravo Realty Trading Post here on the ranch. But first, here's Old Dominion.
1: Well, it was down some street we couldn't even pronounce. 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
11: 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Cattle market holding very strong in all classes as we roll into summertime. We're the regular cattle sales all summer long, every Wednesday here at NSL. Now, if you got cattle to sell, cash in on this all-time cattle market. The future's looking very positive. Lots of top-quality Alberta and Canadian beef moved this last week with the Calgary Stampede. The demand is big. Now, keep on enjoying the summer and this cattle market. The nice cattle sales lining up for next Wednesday, and that's all here at the NSL Auction Market.
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1: I'm Justin Goulet with your information update. The Olds Healthcare Fundraising Committee will draw a lucky winner tomorrow, who will then be packing up for a Caribbean vacation. You can still get in on the raffle by securing your tickets today via the QR code on their Facebook page. Chairperson Barry McCurdy says the grand prize is an $8,000 travel voucher.
2: You can buy one ticket for $25, four for $50, or $15 for $100. That's important. Every dollar that people are spending goes towards healthcare. Olds and area includes Bowdoin and Mountain View counties, and we have some really good things that we've been working on with healthcare within this region.
1: Raffle ticket purchases fund their senior care campaign and programming for all long-term care residents at the Olds Hospital and Care Center. Mounties are sounding the alarm on a scam involving Reader's Digest prizes. Police say that as part of the scam, potential victims are contacted by phone, email, text, or through social media and are told they've won a cash prize or other award through the magazine. Before the prize can be claimed, the victim's asked to pay fees, including insurance costs, taxes, processing fees, and delivery charges. Mounties say these claims are fake and legitimate prize groups do not require winners to pay money up front to get their winnings. Cases can be reported to the RCMP, Crime Stoppers, and the Canadian Anti-Fraud Centre. And it's an oldie but a goodie. The Dog Pound Stampede is marking its 120th anniversary this year. Ag Society Secretary Patricia McKean says they are proud to be Alberta's longest-standing rodeo.
3: This year we got commemorative belt buckles made. We will have a few extras that are first come, first serve for sale. As well, we have baseball caps and hoodies with our 120th year logo on them that people can pick up for a keepsake.
1: The Invitational Ranch Rodeo begins at 4 o'clock tomorrow afternoon, and then the Foothills Cowboy Association performance is on Wednesday at noon. The Dog Pound Ag Grounds are located just off Highway 22, in between Cremona and Bottrell. For these stories and more, you can visit our website, MyMountainViewNow.com.
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5: In sports,
6: Jamie Labuschagne will get this Rangeland Derby won by two wagon lengths over Chance Vegan, who'll get a length and a quarter on Jason Glass at the wire, and that's a wrap in the $50,000 Rangeland Derby of the greatest outdoor show on earth.
5: Jamie Labuschagne is the winner of the 2026 GMC Rangeland Derby at the Calgary Stampede with a final time of 1:10:12 in the aggregate. Chance Vegan was third with a total of 12:06:45 throughout the 10 days of the Calgary Stampede. Jason Glass at number two with 12:04:52. And standing at the top of the heap, number one, Jamie Labuschagne with 11:57:12 in aggregate time. Elsewhere on the World Professional Chuckwagon Association race calendar, the Teepee Creek Stampede took place throughout the weekend as well. From July 10th to the 12th, the top three aggregate times at Teepee Creek were DJ King at 2:55:07, Doug Irvine at 2:54:99, and at number one, Luke Tournier at 2:50:75. Next on the schedule for the World Professional Chuckwagon Association is the Battle of the Foothills in High River from July 23rd to the 26th. However, race fans won't have to wait that long. Red Deer's Westerner Days kicks off this Wednesday with the North American Pony Chuckwagon Championships, heard on 96.5 The Ranch. And finally, the Toronto Blue Jays spent the weekend in San Diego taking on the Padres for a three-game series. The Jays lost that series 2-1. The Blue Jays have this week off until they host the Chicago White Sox for three games over the weekend. And that's your sports update.
0: Olds weather.
5: This afternoon, we'll see a high of 25 degrees. There's also a 30% chance of showers and a risk of thunderstorms later on in the day. We'll see a 30% chance of showers continue through the evening. And overnight tonight, a low of 8 degrees, 26 degrees tomorrow afternoon with increasing cloudiness, 11 degrees and clear tomorrow night, 60% chance of showers for Wednesday, a high of 25, 28 and sunshine for Thursday, Friday, 27 degrees and sunny skies.
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5: 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You can find that 24 hours a day on the old interwebs. 403-556-2206. Let's see who's selling what this morning on our Cam Clark Ford text line. Someone's looking for a good VR headset. Also with four tires, they're looking for with 60% tread or better. 275-55R19s or 245-60R18s. Also, airflow tailgate for 2004 GMC. If you have any of those items, give them a shout at 403-847-8290. That's 403-847-8290. Let's go to our telephone line and see who's doing what this morning. Good morning, Trading Post.
10: Good morning. How are you?
5: Good. How about yourself?
10: Well, I think I'm going to make it.
5: Good.
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5: 2268. Great. 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
10: 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Thank you.
5: Have a great day.
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5: 1928. Great.
11: Thanks. Bye-bye.
5: Thank you. Have a great day. There you go. 403-556-2206. The telephone line's open. The Cam Clark Ford text line open as well for the Century 21 Bravo Realty Trading Post for this morning. Let's see what else might be on our Cam Clark Ford text line. We've got Wanted Ride-On Lawnmower, 403-815-5802. 403-815-5802. If you have a Ride-On Lawnmower, we'll fix that in the edit, as it were. There you go. 403-556-2206. The Cam Clark Ford text line is open right now. We've got someone on the phone line. Good morning, Trading Post.
12: Hi, good morning. 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
5: Mm-hmm. And your phone number?
12: 780-910-9930, and I'm right in Red Deer on the north side.
5: Perfect. All right. Thank you very much.
12: Thank you.
5: Have a great day. There you go. If you're looking for some socket sets, you know, you never know you need a socket set until you need a socket set, and you go, man, I wish I had a socket set. 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The telephone is open. The Cab Clark Ford text line open. Let's see what else. Someone has one room for rent. You must be a male. It's a half a house to rent. No pets, no smoking in Didsbury. 403-586-1059. 403-586-1059. If you are a male looking for a place to rent, there's an option. Also, they've got a John Deere round belts for sale, looking for 2x6x16 rough boards also. 403-335-9155. 403-335-9155. And that's going to go right there. From our Cam Clark Ford text line this morning, we've got, come on out Thursday, July 16th to the Sundry Legion for a barbecue. Doors will open at 5 p.m. Buy a steak dinner with all the fixings for $25. Can't find that anywhere else, I'll tell you that much. Looking for, thank you for supporting your local Sundry Legion. That's this Thursday, July 16th, the Sundry Legion's barbecue. 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Man, that's a great idea. I'd love a steak dinner with all the fixings. And you can get it at the Sundry Legion this Thursday. Don't miss it. 403-556-2206. Your telephone is open. 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That is our telephone line and our Cam Clark Ford text line. 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For sale, a very clean swivel rocker recliner. It's navy blue. They're looking for $40 for it. 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It's all out in Didsbury at 403-335-3483. 403-335-3483. Let's go back to the telephone line and see who's got what. Good morning, Trading Post.
13: Good morning. I'm just listening to your radio station right now, and I'm hearing a bunch of stuff for, you know, for sale. But I have a Norwegian elk hound, a male 6-year-old dog, like, to give away. Is that something that you would put on or not?
5: Certainly, yeah.
13: Yeah. Okay. So yeah, he's a 6-year-old, gorgeous looking Norwegian elk hound male dog, and he's been in our family for 6 years. But we need to rehome him because my daughter moved. So he's to give away.
5: Give away. All right. And your phone number is
13: 780-974-7541.
5: 7541 and.
13: My name is Shelby.
5: Shelby. All right, Shelby. There you go.
13: Thanks so much.
5: Thank you.
13: Bye-bye.
5: There you go. Looking for a dog? It sounds like a beautiful dog. Needs to be rehomed. 780-974-7541. If you've got a home for the dog, He'd probably love it for you. 780-974-7541. 403-556-2206, the telephone line and the Cam Clark Ford text line open right now. And taking your calls and texts. Oh, yeah. Norwegian Alkhounds are gorgeous dogs. You'd love that. There you go. I wish I could take them, but my four cats and my wife would probably I'd be sleeping out in the yard with the dog. Because the cats probably wouldn't put up with that. 403-556-2206. The telephone's open. The Cam Clark Ford text line. We've got a 3-year-old mare for sale in Sundry. It's not broke. You text only at 403-556-0538. They can send you pictures. There's a variety of tack for sale. They can send you pictures of that as well. 403-556-0538. 403-556-2206. Our telephone line is open. The Cam Clark Ford text line also open. And waiting for your calls and texts for the Century 21 Bravo Chief Trading Post this morning. Oh, my goodness. I need a nap is what I need. 403-556-2206. And our website, mymountainviewnow.com, under the Trading Post tab. Good morning, Trading Post.
14: Good morning.
5: Hi.
14: Yeah. Could I get that number? There was a couple of items back there. It was something for rent. It was either an acreage or something was for rent.
5: Oh, yeah,
14: but
5: yeah.
14: I missed the number.
5: The rental. There it is. It's 403.
14: 403?
5: Yep, 586.
14: I didn't get that number.
5: 503. 586.
14: 586.
5: 1059.
14: 1059.
5: There you
14: Thank
5: go.
14: Thank you very much.
5: You're welcome. Good morning, Trading Post.
15: Good morning. Today we have 3 natural gas hot water tanks. These hot water tanks are 65-gallon capacity each. They are less than 2 years old. And for more information, we can call 587-272-1000.
5: 272-1000. Great. Thank you very much.
15: Thank you. Have a great day.
5: You too. 403-556-2206. The Century 21 Bravo Trading Post is on the air, and those 10 numbers are the only numbers you're ever going to need to get a post onto the Trading Post. They are, in fact, the numbers for both the telephone line and the Cam Clark Ford text line. Our website, mymountainviewnow.com, has your Trading Post items right there for you from the past 7 days under the Trading Post tab. It also has the submission form online for the Century 21 Bravo Realty Trading Post this morning. 403-556-2206. Let's see. It's on the Cam Clark Ford text line this morning. Oops. If somebody's wanted a ride-on lawnmower, 403-815-5802, 403-815-5802, and a text from my wife saying, yes, absolutely no dogs. So see, I would totally be in the doghouse with the dog because the wife and the cats, not really thinking that's a great idea. But for you, if you're looking for a dog, Norwegian Elkhound is a beautiful dog. You could probably get that one. Anyways, we've got more of your Century 21 Bravo Realty Trading Post coming up in just a little bit. We go with your Trading Post every weekday here on the Ranch, 9:05 to 9:30. But right now, we're going to take a short break and be back with more of your items on the Century 21 Bravo Realty Trading Post.
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5: 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Good morning, Trading Post.
19: Good morning.
5: Hi.
19: I've got three items this morning.
5: Sure.
19: And a request to look for something.
5: Yeah.
19: I've got a Kubota diesel generator, just like new. 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And I'm asking $600 for that. I also have a 3,500-watt Honda generator, and it's been refurbished, and all the boys there at Trackside have done a marvelous job on it, and it's ready to go. I'm asking $600 for that. I don't send pictures. 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And I thank you kindly.
5: Thank you. And what else are you looking for?
19: I was looking for trade a truck or something. I'm looking for a Chevy or a GMC. I would take a Ford that I would trade for that big diesel generator.
5: Okay. And it's the same number.
19: Yeah.
5: You betcha. All right. Thank you very much.
19: Thank you.
5: There you go. If you got a Chevy GMC or even a Ford, he says he'll take a Ford. But if you have a Chevy or a GMC truck, he would love to trade it for the Kubota diesel generator. He's looking for $4,500 for the diesel generator, so that might be a good deal. 403-556-2206. The telephone line is open. The Cam Clark Ford text line open. And we've got your calls and texts continuing here on the Century 21 Bravo Realty Trading Post right up until 9:30 this morning. 403-556-2206. Let's see what else might be on the Cam Clark Ford text line. Ooh, nothing just quite new, just quite yet. But you know what? You still have 5 minutes to get something in on the Trading Post this morning. 403-556-2206. Someone's got a 2011 18-foot wood deck trailer. It's got one axle. The ramp removes for loading or backloading. Tires new and a spare tire on it as well. It's got side rails on the trailer. It's for a quad or side-by-side, snowmobile, motorbike. You can haul firewood in it or whatever else you'd like to do with a trailer. 403-304-5799. 403-304-5799. They're looking for $2,600 for that. Also, someone's looking for a good VR headset. They're also looking for four tires that are 275-55R19s or 245-60R18s. They've also got an airflow tailgate for a 2004 GMC, 403-847-8290. That's 403-847-8290. Coming up this Thursday, July the 16th at the Sundry Legion, don't miss the barbecue. It's a steak fry. It's going to be great. Doors will open at 5 o'clock. You can get a steak dinner with all the fixings for $25. Thank you in advance for supporting your local Sundry Legion. That's this Thursday at 5. Good morning, Trading Post.
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21: Good morning. I got three items this morning.
5: Sure.
21: I've got a pair of Stuart Oster clippers. 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You can use them for. 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And I've got a Simco saddle made in Chattanooga, Tennessee. It's got a 15-inch seat and in excellent shape, and I'm asking $250 for that. And our phone number is 403-224-2796.
5: 2796. That's great. Thank you very much.
21: Thank you.
5: 403-556-2206. The telephone's open. The Camcark Ford text line also open and waiting for your calls and texts right now. Again, that's a complete set of, weather beater floor mats for a 2023 to a 2026 Ford Extra Cab, $100. A pair of cattle and sheep electric clippers as new, only used on four llamas, $150. And a number 4 F.E. 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The telephone is open, the Cam Clark Ford text line open, and we are waiting for your calls and texts. Well, actually, you know what? We're probably not waiting, but you do have 30 seconds to get it. Trading Post item in. If you've got something to get in real quick, I might be able to squeeze you in at 403-556-2206. Like a new Louisiana Grill pellet barbecue smoker for $1,500, new in the box. 403-559-4263. 403-559-4263. 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The Century 21 Bravo Realty Trading Post from 9:05 to 9:30 here on 96.5 The Ranch. 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
0: Olds weather.
9: This afternoon, we'll see a high of 25 degrees. There's also a 30% chance of showers and a risk of thunderstorms later on in the day. We'll see a 30% chance of showers continue through the evening. And overnight tonight, a low of 8 degrees, 26 degrees tomorrow afternoon with increasing cloudiness, 11 degrees and clear tomorrow night, 60% chance of showers for Wednesday, a high of 25, 28 and sunshine for Thursday, Friday, 27 degrees and sunny skies.
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0: Tim and the Glory Boys, Slow Go the Days. Good morning, it's 11 minutes now, it's 10 o'clock. Unfortunately, the days aren't going that slow. They're actually ripping right past. It seems like only, 4 hours ago that I was here and getting the sports ready to go this morning. But here we are, close to 10 o'clock. And my time to step aside for Tanya. She'll be here at 10 till 2. And, of course, Sierra will be here from 2 till 6 this evening, get you through the rest of your afternoon and all the way home. And I'll be back tomorrow morning at 6 a.m. to get you up bright and early for your Tuesday. Until I see you tomorrow, Troy Labuckins, my name, that's all my time. I'm out of here. Stay safe, stay healthy, stay out of trouble, and enjoy the sunshine. Well, alas, have a great day.
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2: Patricia McKean, and I'm Secretary of the Dogtown Ag Society.
3: Patricia joins us on Community Hotline today as we get set for another edition of the Dog Pound Stampede. And Patricia, this is a special year, another milestone for you guys.
2: Yes, this year we are reaching our 120th anniversary, so we have some big things in store for this year.
3: You bet. And so this continues to be the longest standing rodeo in the province, is that correct?
2: That is correct, yep.
3: And so obviously something you guys are very proud of. When and where will it take place this year?
2: So it's located at the Dogtown Ag Grounds, which is just off of Highway 22 in between Cremona and Bottrell. And it is our ranch rodeo, which is our invitational ranch rodeo, is July 14th at 4 p.m. And then our FCA rodeo will kick off on July 15th at noon.
3: That's great. So in addition to the rodeo action, again, a great family event out there. So what all do you guys have planned for everybody to take part in?
2: So we will have our FCA rodeo as well. This year we've added some local events. We've got the ranch bronc riding. We have some junior bull riding, junior breakaway roping. So those, and then the wild cow milking, of course, and wild pony race. And then, yeah, so it'll be the full FCA rodeo, and we expect quite a few members this year, as the FCA Rodeo Association this year opened up entries to pro cowboys as well. So at the few rodeos I've been to this year, we've seen some of them, and we're expecting to have quite a few come to Dog Pound. So if you missed them at the Stampede or any of the other pro rodeos, you can come watch them at Dog Pound.
3: That's awesome. So for people that are going to come out to there, do they need to bring anything with them? And how much do the tickets cost?
2: So tickets are $25 for the day, and will start at noon and usually end between 6 and 7 at night. So it's a full day. Camping's free, and then there's a nighttime on the Wednesday night on the 15th. There's an evening dance and the open air dance, and TC and Company will be the band playing.
3: That's super. If people want to find out more information before they head out there, what's the best place that they can go online?
2: Probably the best place is our Facebook page, and it's just Dogtown Ag Society.
3: That's great. Well, thanks so much for joining us here today on the Community Hotline, Patricia. And again, congratulations on another great milestone for the Dog Pound Stampede.
2: Perfect. And I am just going to add, this year we got commemorative belt buckles made. We will have a few extras that are first come, first serve for sale. As well, we have baseball caps and hoodies with our 120th year logo on them that people can pick up for a keepsake.
3: Awesome. Thanks so much.
2: You're welcome. Thank you.
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2: It's time once again for This Day in Country Music, going back through the years to look at July 13th. It was on this day in 1954 in Corpus Christi, Texas, that Louise Mandrell was born. The singer is the younger sister of country singer Barbara Mandrell and the older sister of actress Earlene Mandrell. She would score the early 70s hits Treat 'Em Right, Show Me, and The Midnight Oil. It was on this day in 1959 in Van Wert, Ohio, that Brent Mason was born. Brent is one of the most recorded guitarists in history. He's a Grammy Award winner, 12-time winner of the Academy of Country Music's Guitarist of the Year Award, and a 2-time winner of the CMA's Musician of the Year Award. He was discovered by guitarist Chet Atkins and has since worked with many artists over the years, including George Strait, Alan Jackson, Shania Twain, David Gates, the Zac Brown Band, Scotty McCreery, and Blake Shelton. And it was on this day in 1974 that Olivia Newton-John was at number one on the country album chart with If You Love Me, Let Me Know. The title track ranks as Newton-John's highest charting single on the country charts, reaching number two, although she would have many more top 10 hits to come. The album spent 8 weeks at the top of the charts. That's a look at This Day in Country Music.
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1: Olds weather.
9: This afternoon, we'll see a high of 25 degrees. There's also a 30% chance of showers and a risk of thunderstorms later on in the day. We'll see a 30% chance of showers continue through the evening. And overnight tonight, a low of 8 degrees, 26 degrees tomorrow afternoon with increasing cloudiness, 11 degrees and clear tomorrow night, 60% chance of showers for Wednesday, a high of 25, 28 and sunshine for Thursday, Friday, 27 degrees and sunny skies.
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9: This afternoon, we'll see a high of 25 degrees. There's also a 30% chance of

Russell Dickerson with Worth Your Wild on 96.5 The Ranch. Hey, don't forget about the Carstairs Beef and Barley Days. 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
1: I'm Justin Goulet with your information update. The Olds Healthcare Fundraising Committee will draw a lucky winner tomorrow who will then be packing up for a Caribbean vacation. You can still get in on the raffle by securing your tickets today via the QR code on their Facebook page. Chairperson Barry McCurdy says the grand prize is an $8,000 travel voucher.
2: And you can buy one ticket for $25, four for $50, or $15 for $100. That's important. Every dollar that people are spending goes towards healthcare. Olds and area includes Bowdoin and Mountain View counties, and we have some really good things that we've been working on with healthcare within this region.
1: Raffle ticket purchases fund their senior care campaign and programming for all long-term care residents at the Olds Hospital and Care Center. Elections Alberta has issued a warning about a fake website. They say the site is trying to imitate the agency's legitimate website and includes a supposed list of names and other public information. However, that information is false. If you come across the site or any other spoofing the agency, contact Elections Alberta to report them. And it's an oldie but a goodie. The Dog Pound Stampede is marking its 120th anniversary this year. Ag Society Secretary Patricia McKean says they are proud to be Alberta's longest standing rodeo.
3: This year, we got commemorative belt buckles made. We will have a few extras that are first come, first serve for sale. As well, we have baseball caps and hoodies with our 120th year logo on them that people can pick up for a keepsake.
1: The Invitational Ranch Rodeo begins at 4 o'clock tomorrow afternoon, and then the Foothills Cowboy Association performance is on Wednesday at noon. The Dog Pound Ag Grounds are located just off Highway 22 in between Cremona and Bottrell. 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
6: Jamie Labuschagne will get this Rangeland Derby won by two wagon lengths over Chance Vegan, who'll get a length and a quarter on Jason Glass at the wire, and that's a wrap in the $50,000 Rangeland Derby of the greatest outdoor show on earth.
5: Jamie Labuschagne is the winner of the 2026 GMC Rangeland Derby at the Calgary Stampede with a final time of 1:10:12 in the aggregate. Chance Vegan was third with a total of 12:06:45 throughout the 10 days of the Calgary Stampede. Jason Glass at number two with 12:04:52. And standing at the top of the heap, number one, Jamie Labuschagne with 11:57:12 in aggregate time. Elsewhere on the World Professional Chuckwagon Association race calendar, the Teepee Creek Stampede took place throughout the weekend as well. From July 10th to the 12th, the top three aggregate times at Teepee Creek were DJ King at 2:55:07, Doug Irvine at 2:54:99, and at number one, Luke Tournier at 2:50:75. Next on the schedule for the World Professional Chuckwagon Association is the Battle of the Foothills in High River from July 23rd to the 26th. However, race fans won't have to wait that long. Red Deer's Westerner Days kicks off this Wednesday with the North American Pony Chuckwagon Championships, heard on 96.5 The Ranch. And finally, the Toronto Blue Jays spent the weekend in San Diego taking on the Padres for a three-game series. The Jays lost that series 2-1. The Blue Jays have this week off until they host the Chicago White Sox for three games over the weekend. And that's your sports update.
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7: After 10 days of racing, it all came down to Championship Sunday, where Jamie Labuschagne would become the 2026 Calgary Stampede Rangeland Derby champion. We caught up with Labuschagne and his wife Dana shortly after the win.
8: I don't really know how to describe this feeling. 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
9: 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I'm so proud of Jamie, I'm so proud of our horses, and I'm so proud of our team that's surrounding. Everybody stepped up. 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
5: This afternoon, we'll see a high of 25 degrees. There's also a 30% chance of showers and a risk of thunderstorms later on in the day. We'll see a 30% chance of showers continue through the evening. And overnight tonight, low of 8 degrees, 26 degrees tomorrow afternoon with increasing cloudiness, 11 degrees and clear tomorrow night, 60% chance of showers for Wednesday, high of 25, 28 in sunshine for Thursday, Friday, 27 degrees and sunny skies.
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14: I'm meteorologist David Spence with Rural Roots Canada. Central Alberta gets its best field work stretch in nearly 2 weeks, starting today, with a clear sky and highs in the low to mid-20s. Tomorrow stays dry with more cloud, and Wednesday shaping up to be the pick of the week. Sunny, warm, and ideal for herbicide work, though afternoon showers can't be ruled out south toward Calgary. Thursday remains the day of the biggest disruption of the next few days. A trough pushes showers and possible thunderstorms in from the foothills. Target your spraying for Wednesday or Friday instead. The weekend turns warm and settled again, highs near the mid to upper 20s. Central Alberta crops are rated among the best in the province right now, but saturated soils and some low spots are still limiting access and raising the risk of disease, including foot rot. Use every dry window this week to get sprayers rolling and keep scouting those wetter fields closely as canola continues to flower. For Rural Roots Canada, I'm meteorologist David Spence.
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17: 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And corn's up $2 at $3.06 per metric ton. In the milling wheat markets, September Minneapolis futures gained 13 cents at $6.52, with local hard red spring bids for July movement at $8.10 per bushel. In the oilseeds, November canola futures are up $2.80 at $7.76.80 per ton or $17.62 per bushel. In the pulse market, nearby red lentils are trading at 23 cents per pound, and yellow peas remain at 7.75 per bushel. In the cattle markets, August live cattle are down 65 cents at 234.60 per 100 weight. 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
18: This is your feed and stock report for Friday, July 10th. 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Across the province on Thursday, steers 900 plus 460 to 470, 8 to 900 507 to 520, 7 to 800 555 to 597, 6 to 700 625 to 640, 5 to 600 675 to 735. Heifers 900 plus 425 to 443, 8 to 900 455 to 462, 7 to 800 490 to 522, 6 to 700 549 to 572, 5 to 600 596 to 633, 4 to 500 652 to 675. Cow-calf pairs in northern Alberta traded from $6,200 per pair to $7,600 per pair. This is Dallas Roger with CanFax reporting for the Alberta Beef Producers.
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19: 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Cattle market holding very strong in all classes as we roll into summertime. We're the regular cattle sales all summer long, every Wednesday here at NSL. Now, if you got cattle to sell, cash in on this all-time cattle market. The future's looking very positive. Lots of top-quality Alberta and Canadian beef moved this last week with the Calgary Stampede. The demand is big. Now, keep on enjoying the summer and this cattle market. The nice cattle sales lining up for next Wednesday, and that's all here at the NSL Auction Market.
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4: Whether it's slick, windy, bumper to bumper, or smooth sailing, we'll keep you posted. Listen to the traffic report on 96.5 The Ranch every morning at 6:30, 7:30, 8:30, and in the afternoon at 4 o'clock. 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
8: Olds weather.
9: This afternoon, we'll see a high of 25 degrees. There's also a 30% chance of showers and a risk of thunderstorms later on in the day. We'll see a 30% chance of showers continue through the evening. And overnight tonight, low of 8 degrees, 26 degrees tomorrow afternoon with increasing cloudiness, 11 degrees and clear tomorrow night, 60% chance of showers for Wednesday, a high of 25, 28 and sunshine for Thursday, Friday, 27 degrees and sunny skies.
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Jason Aldean with Don't Tell on Me on 96.5 The Ranch. Westerner Days is coming up July 15th to the 19th with Pony Chuck Wagons. We're going to be broadcasting nightly for that. 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
2: Patricia McKean, and I'm Secretary of the Dogtown Ag Society.
3: Patricia joins us on Community Hotline today as we get set for another edition of the Dog Pound Stampede. And Patricia, this is a special year, another milestone for you guys.
2: Yes, this year we are reaching our 120th anniversary, so we have some big things in store for this year.
3: You bet. And so this continues to be the longest standing rodeo in the province, is that correct?
2: That is correct, yep.
3: And so obviously something you guys are very proud of. When and where will it take place this year?
2: So it's located at the Dogtown Ag Grounds, which is just off of Highway 22 in between Cremona and Bottrell. And it is our ranch rodeo, which is our invitational ranch rodeo, is July 14th at 4 p.m. And then our FCA rodeo will kick off on July 15th at noon.
3: That's great. So in addition to the rodeo action, again, a great family event out there. So what all do you guys have planned for everybody to take part in?
2: So we will have our FCA rodeo as well. This year we've added some local events. We've got the ranch bronc riding. We have some junior bull riding, junior breakaway roping. So those, and then the wild cow milking, of course, and wild pony race. And then, yeah, so it'll be the full FCA rodeo, and we expect quite a few members this year, as the FCA Rodeo Association this year opened up entries to pro cowboys as well. So at the few rodeos I've been to this year, we've seen some of them, and we're expecting to have quite a few come to Dogtown. So if you missed them at the Stampede or any of the other pro rodeos, you can come watch them at Dogtown.
3: That's awesome. So for people that are going to come out to there, do they need to bring anything with them? And how much do the tickets cost?
2: So tickets are $25 for the day, and will start at noon and usually end between 6 and 7 at night. So it's a full day. Camping's free, and then there's a nighttime on the Wednesday night on the 15th. There's an evening dance and the open air dance, and TC and Company will be the band playing.
3: That's super. If people want to find out more information before they head out there, what's the best place that they can go online?
2: Probably the best place is our Facebook page, and it's just Dogtown Ag Society.
3: That's great. Well, thanks so much for joining us here today on the Community Hotline, Patricia. And again, congratulations on another great milestone for the Dog Pound Stampede.
2: Perfect. And I am just going to add, this year we got commemorative belt buckles made. We will have a few extras that are first come, first serve for sale. As well, we have baseball caps and hoodies with our 120th year logo on them that people can pick up for a keepsake.
3: Awesome. Thanks so much.
2: You're welcome. Thank you.
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2: It's time once again for This Day in Country Music, going back through the years to look at July 13th. It was on this day in 1954 in Corpus Christi, Texas, that Louise Mandrell was born. The singer is the younger sister of country singer Barbara Mandrell and the older sister of actress Earlene Mandrell. She would score the early 70s hits Treat 'Em Right, Show Me, and The Midnight Oil. It was on this day in 1959 in Van Wert, Ohio, that Brent Mason was born. Brent is one of the most recorded guitarists in history. He's a Grammy Award winner, 12-time winner of the Academy of Country Music's Guitarist of the Year Award, and a 2-time winner of the CMA's Musician of the Year Award. He was discovered by guitarist Chet Atkins and has since worked with many artists over the years, including George Strait, Alan Jackson, Shania Twain, David Gates, the Zac Brown Band, Scotty McCreery, and Blake Shelton. And it was on this day in 1974 that Olivia Newton-John was at number one on the country album chart with If You Love Me, Let Me Know. The title track ranks as Newton-John's highest charting single on the country charts, reaching number two, although she would have many more top 10 hits to come. The album spent 8 weeks at the top of the charts. That's a look at This Day in Country Music.
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3: Olds Weather.
4: This afternoon, we'll see a high of 25 degrees. There's also a 30% chance of showers and a risk of thunderstorms later on in the day. We'll see a 30% chance of showers continue through the evening. And overnight tonight, low of 8 degrees, 26 degrees tomorrow afternoon with increasing cloudiness, 11 degrees and clear tomorrow night, 60% chance of showers for Wednesday, a high of 25, 28 and sunshine for Thursday, Friday, 27 degrees and sunny skies.
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Kevin Dakin with Brand New Truck, one of our made and played artists right here on 96.5 The Ranch. That's going to be it for me. I hope you have a great rest of your day, and I'll be back again tomorrow just after 10 o'clock to keep you company for your Tuesday. Here's Morgan Wallen with Don't We on 96.5 The Ranch.

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0: Collins, Megan Patrick with Walls Come Down here on 96.5 The Ranch. Good afternoon. How's it going? My name is Sierra. Did you have a good weekend? Good week ahead? Things to look forward to in the schedule, including Westner Days in Red Deer. We had the Calgary Stampede just wrapping up, and we have K-Days in Edmonton soon to come, which means it's time for the Middle Ground. It's time for Westerner Days in Red Deer. We actually have the broadcast of the North American Pony Chuck Wagons Association's championships. They've got that running from Wednesday through Sunday, and we'll have that here on 96.5 The Ranch. Also, other stuff going on with Westerner Days is the Midway. And Midway is a big deal for a lot of people. Some people dedicate multiple days just to going to the Midways and riding all the rides. Do you have a strategy when it comes to going to Midways? When it comes to going to amusement parks? Do you have a way that you maximize your fun, maximize the amount of time you spend on rides or anything like that? Shoot me a text on the Cam Clark Ford text line if you do. I want to hear your strategies here.
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6: Whether it's slick, windy, bumper to bumper, or smooth sailing, we'll keep you posted. Listen to the traffic report on 96.5 The Ranch every morning at 6:30, 7:30, 8:30, and in the afternoon at 4 o'clock. 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

0: Chicks, Cowboy Take Me Away here on 96.5 The Ranch. We're talking about midways because of Westerner Days coming up in Red Deer this week. More importantly, do you have a midway strategy? Do you have maybe a way that you maybe try to save some money and still enjoy it? That's a big part of it for a lot of people. A lot of people are trying to save cash, but they still want to go to the midway and you still want to enjoy it. How do you maximize that for yourself, you know? This text here actually touches on that a little bit. It says, we have a rule for going to any big fairs and festivals. We have to eat a full and filling meal before going. We can share small snacks together for the fair food experience, but no large $60 meals for us. Thank you. Yeah. Yeah. That's the thing, too. That's very smart of you, because the food is so tempting when it's hot outside and you're walking around and going on rides all day, and then the food smell just carries in the air. And you don't even think about the price, but then you look at your bank account after. Oh, man. Yeah, sharing is a good compromise.
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0: For the rest of the day today, we're looking at a 30% chance of showers and a risk of thunderstorms, and your high at 25 degrees. Your wind is going to be blowing at 20 kilometers an hour and gusting to 40 kilometers an hour. Overnight tonight, clear conditions and a low of 9 degrees into a sunny tomorrow morning and 11 degrees. Right now in the town of Olds, it is 23 degrees with a 30% chance of showers and a risk of thunderstorms.
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0: There's Dean Brody, Man Without a Woman, here on 96.5 The Ranch. We're talking right now about your midway strategies. How do you maximize the midway experience, maybe when you have kids or when you have a family? Makes it more difficult, that's for sure. This text here says, my husband and I have learned that bringing the kids to the midway is an art. We bring mini fans, we bring lots of water, we bring hats and the wagon, and they basically can do whatever they want without getting fully wiped out and whiny. And sometimes they do just get tired and you have to go home. That's part of the deal sometimes. Yeah, kids can't be forced to be happy when they're tired. I don't know if you remember being a kid, but yeah, when they're tired, they're out of gas. You can't really do anything else but go home and give them some food and give them a nap, you know? It's just part of the deal. I was an angry kid.
1: The Ranch.
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1: I'm Justin Goulet with your information update. The Olds Healthcare Fundraising Committee will draw a lucky winner tomorrow who will then be packing up for a Caribbean vacation. You can still get in on the raffle by securing your tickets today via the QR code on their Facebook page. Chairperson Barry McCurdy says the grand prize is an $8,000 travel voucher.
2: And you can buy one ticket for $25, four for $50, or $15 for $100. That's important. Every dollar that people are spending goes towards healthcare. Olds and area includes Bowdoin and Mountain View counties, and we have some really good things that we've been working on with healthcare within this region.
1: Raffle ticket purchases fund their senior care campaign and programming for all long-term care residents at the Olds Hospital and Care Center. Elections Alberta has issued a warning about a fake website. They say the site is trying to imitate the agency's legitimate website and includes a supposed list of names and other public information. However, that information is false. If you come across the site or any other spoofing the agency, contact Elections Alberta to report them. And it's an oldie but a goodie. The Dog Pound Stampede is marking its 120th anniversary this year. Ag Society Secretary Patricia McKean says they are proud to be Alberta's longest standing rodeo.
3: This year, we got commemorative belt buckles made. We will have a few extras that are first come, first serve for sale. As well, we have baseball caps and hoodies with our 120th year logo on them that people can pick up for a keepsake.
1: The Invitational Ranch Rodeo begins at 4 o'clock tomorrow afternoon, and then the Foothills Cowboy Association performance is on Wednesday at noon. The Dog Pound Ag Grounds are located just off Highway 22 in between Cremona and Bottrell. For these stories and more, you can visit our website, MyMountainViewNow.com.
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0: Olds weather.
5: For the rest of the day today, we're looking at a 30% chance of showers and a risk of thunderstorms, and your high at 25 degrees. Your wind is going to be blowing at 20 kilometers an hour and gusting to 40 kilometers an hour. Overnight tonight, clear conditions and a low of 9 degrees into a sunny tomorrow morning and 11 degrees. Right now in the town of Olds, it is 23 degrees with a 30% chance of showers and a risk of thunderstorms.
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0: Daddy's Money on 96.5 The Ranch. Good afternoon. It is a good year for movies. Good year to be heading out to the theaters, to be sitting and watching them at home, especially with all the rain that we've had this year. It's been, you know, a little bit more of an inside time, and now that's finally starting to change. And we also got the movie matinees here at the Olds Library every Friday for the rest of this summer until August the 21st. That's pretty cool. It's a good chance for kids to go out and see some movies they might not have seen before without you having to pay to watch them, with the streaming prices and movie rental prices being what they are. My first movie was probably a rented movie as well. Makes sense. What was the first movie that you ever watched? Do you remember that memory fondly? Probably remember it like it was yesterday. I don't know if I remember what movie I watched. I think it was Winnie the Pooh, to be honest with you. I think that's what I saw in theaters. Although, my strong first memory of being in a theater has to do with the Pixar movie Tangled. I don't know which one it was. What was yours?
1: The Ranch.
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0: There's Ella Langley and Morgan Wallen. I can't love you anymore here on 96.5 The Ranch. We've been talking about the movie matinees that are going down at the library every Friday for most of the rest of the summer here. It's got us talking about the first movie that you ever watched. And maybe how that's kind of a different type of experience for your kids nowadays, you know? With streaming platforms and everything, we used to be pretty limited in what we could watch as kids, but now kids today have, like, whoa, everything at their fingertips. It's crazy. Like, this text here touches on that, says, first movie I ever saw was E.T. It was such a huge deal to go to a theater for the first time as a kid. My kids now watched E.T. with me and got bored after 10 minutes. Very different experiences. Yeah, and like I said, I think that's the streaming service effect. Versus, like, you know, at least I could speak to when I was a kid and maybe when my parents were kids. It was like, whatever you had on DVD or VHS or whatever was in the theaters, that was what you were watching, you know? Like, you didn't have the option to just, like, look up anything and find it and watch it. I sound like I'm 800 years old right now. I'm, like, complaining like my dad does. Back in my day. Yes, Sierra, we know, we get it.
1: The Ranch.

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0: into a sunny tomorrow morning and 11 degrees. Right now in the town of Olds, it is 23 degrees with a 30% chance of showers and a risk of thunderstorms.
1: This is Made and Played in Canada.

What was the first movie that you ever watched? I know movies are expensive right now and theaters are, you know, it's difficult. Between streaming services and the price of movie theaters, watching movies is an expensive thing. And, you know, compared to how things used to be, yeah. This text here says Star Wars was the first movie I ever watched in theaters. Yep, that's a classic. I think that might have been my dad's first one as well. This other text here says Mary Poppins for me. We didn't get to go to the theaters super often, but I remember that one clear as day. Yeah, that's a good one. It used to be a treat to go to the movies, right? Like, you'd go a couple times a year. Now, it's like, it's still kind of a treat, but not in the same way, you know? Now movies are just too expensive, and it's a whole thing, and you're better off to just, like, stream it at home, and it's kind of weird. It's kind of a weird atmosphere for movies.

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1: I'm Justin Goulet with your information update. The Olds Healthcare Fundraising Committee will draw a lucky winner tomorrow, who will then be packing up for a Caribbean vacation. You can still get in on the raffle by securing your tickets today via the QR code on their Facebook page. Chairperson Barry McCurdy says the grand prize is an $8,000 travel voucher.
2: You can buy one ticket for $25, four for $50, or 15 for $100. That's important. Every dollar that people are spending goes towards healthcare. Olds and area includes Bowdoin and Mountain View counties, and we have some really good things that we've been working on with healthcare within this region.
1: Raffle ticket purchases fund their senior care campaign and programming for all long-term care residents at the Olds Hospital and Care Center. Elections Alberta has issued a warning about a fake website. They say the site is trying to imitate the agency's legitimate website and includes a supposed list of names and other public information. However, that information is false. If you come across the site or any other spoofing the agency, contact Elections Alberta to report them. And it's an oldie but a goodie. The Dog Pound Stampede is marking its 120th anniversary this year. Ag Society Secretary Patricia McKean says they are proud to be Alberta's longest standing rodeo.
3: This year, we got commemorative belt buckles made. We will have a few extras that are first come, first serve for sale. As well, we have baseball caps and hoodies with our 120th year logo on them that people can pick up for a keepsake.
1: The Invitational Ranch Rodeo begins at 4 o'clock tomorrow afternoon, and then the Foothills Cowboy Association performance is on Wednesday at noon. The Dog Pound Ag Grounds are located just off Highway 22 in between Cremona and Bottrell. For these stories and more, you can visit our website, MyMountainViewNow.com.
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5: For the rest of the day today, we're looking at a 30% chance of showers and a risk of thunderstorms, and your high at 25 degrees. Your wind is going to be blowing at 20 kilometers an hour and gusting to 40 kilometers an hour. Overnight tonight, clear conditions and a low of 9 degrees into a sunny tomorrow morning and 11 degrees. Right now in the town of Olds, it is 23 degrees with a 30% chance of showers and a risk of thunderstorms.
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5: Not too much to report in the way of traffic or road conditions this evening. However, if you are heading north on 57th Avenue at Highway 27, that is still closed there. You are still being detoured if you're trying to get up to the hospital through there. Other than that, if you see anything, please do say something on the Cam Clark Ford text line, or you can give us a call on the phone line if you would prefer. The Road Report is brought to you by Integra Tire in Sundry.
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0: So Red Deer Westerner Days is this week from Wednesday through till Sunday. If you're heading up to Red Deer to check that out, I was looking at some videos of the Midway rides, getting myself all psyched up because I'm going to be down there for the pony chucks. That's going to be super nice. Going to be super, super cool. You know, they got tons of stuff at Westerner Days, and the Midway is part of it. And part of it also is waiting in lines, you know? It's kind of the unfortunate part of life is you're going to have to wait in a lot of lines at multiple points, whether you're at the bank or the DMV or doing fun things like Midways. I want to know today, what is the longest you've waited in line for something? And was it worth it? And did you cope? How did you cope with the boredom of being in a line like that? Shoot me a text on the Cam Clark Ford text line here.
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0: Gord Bamford, day job here on 96.5 The Ranch. It's Westerner Days this week in Red Deer, and it's got us talking about long lines. What's the longest line you've waited in, and how did you cope? Was it worth it? Did you stay healthy and sane and ready to go? How do you keep yourself from losing your mind in a line? Oh boy, touching on the health thing, this text here says, my friend and I decided to wait the 3 hours in line from Mach 3 at K-Days. Oh boy, it was 32 degrees and there was no shade. We were watching each other for heat stroke. By the time we were on the ride, we were so delirious from the heat that the ride barely scared us. Oh no! Yeah, I mean, it's hard to take care of yourself in a hot line with no shade. You know, I've always thought, every time I've been in a midway line, or honestly in any kind of outdoor line where you're waiting for something, I always thought they should allow folding chairs, you know? It would just be the height of luxury to sit in that line, move your chair every couple of minutes, have your folding umbrella. Oh, man. Get yourself some lemonade. Yeah. The Ranch.
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2: For the rest of the day today, we're looking at a 30% chance of showers and a risk of thunderstorms, and your high at 25 degrees. Your wind is going to be blowing at 20 kilometers an hour and gusting to 40 kilometers an hour. Overnight tonight, clear conditions and a low of 9 degrees into a sunny tomorrow morning and 11 degrees. Right now in the town of Olds, it is 23 degrees with a 30% chance of showers and a risk of thunderstorms.
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It's Lainey Wilson with John Mayer, Phone, Keys, Wallet, here on 96.5 The Ranch. We're talking right now about long lines and how you cope with that. How do you keep yourself from getting bored and lonely? This text here says, I always end up making friends with the people around me in lines and comment on the things that they're talking about. It keeps things fun for the hours we spend together, and then we go our separate ways. Yeah, it's kind of poetic, isn't it? Like, you build a little community in that line because you're all going through the same stuff together, you know? It's better than being that guy that cuts ahead in line, you know? No one wants to be friends with the line-cutting guy, but everyone wants to be friends with the people that are willing to talk to you in line. Especially if you're like a solo rider, you know? You're just sitting in that line with no one to talk to. That's unbearable. I've never done that myself, but I can only imagine how awful that would be. If you've done it, shoot me a text on the Cam Clark Ford text line. I want to hear your experience. Have you ever waited in a line by yourself? Did you make friends with the people around you?

0: Lynch.
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1: I'm Justin Goulet with your information update. The Olds Healthcare Fundraising Committee will draw a lucky winner tomorrow who will then be packing up for a Caribbean vacation. You can still get in on the raffle by securing your tickets today via the QR code on their Facebook page. Chairperson Barry McCurdy says the grand prize is an $8,000 travel voucher.
2: And you can buy one ticket for $25, four for $50, or 15 for $100. That's important. Every dollar that people are spending goes towards healthcare. Olds and area includes Bowdoin and Mountain View counties, and we have some really good things that we've been working on with healthcare within this region.
1: Raffle ticket purchases fund their senior care campaign and programming for all long-term care residents at the Olds Hospital and Care Center. Elections Alberta has issued a warning about a fake website. They say the site is trying to imitate the agency's legitimate website and includes a supposed list of names and other public information. However, that information is false. If you come across the site or any other spoofing the agency, contact Elections Alberta to report them. And it's an oldie but a goodie. The Dog Pound Stampede is marking its 120th anniversary this year. Ag Society Secretary Patricia McKean says they are proud to be Alberta's longest standing rodeo.
3: This year, we got commemorative belt buckles made. We will have a few extras that are first come, first serve for sale. As well, we have baseball caps and hoodies with our 120th year logo on them that people can pick up for a keepsake.
1: The Invitational Ranch Rodeo begins at 4 o'clock tomorrow afternoon, and then the Foothills Cowboy Association performance is on Wednesday at noon. The Dog Pound Ag Grounds are located just off Highway 22 in between Cremona and Bottrell. For these stories and more, you can visit our website, MyMountainViewNow.com.
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5: Jamie Labuschagne will get this Rangeland Derby won by two wagon lengths over Chance Vegan, who'll get a length and a quarter on Jason Glass at the wire, and that's a wrap in the $50,000 Rangeland Derby of the greatest outdoor show on earth.
4: Jamie Labuschagne is the winner of the 2026 GMC Rangeland Derby at the Calgary Stampede, with a final time of 1:10:12 in the aggregate. Chance Vegan was third with a total of 12:06:45 throughout the 10 days of the Calgary Stampede. Jason Glass at number two with 12:04:52. And standing at the top of the heap, number one, Jamie Labuschagne with 11:57:12 in aggregate time. Elsewhere on the World Professional Chuckwagon Association race calendar, the Teepee Creek Stampede took place throughout the weekend as well. From July 10th to the 12th, the top three aggregate times at Teepee Creek were DJ King at 2:55:07, Doug Irvine at 2:54:99, and at number one, Luke Tournier at 2:50:75. Next on the schedule for the World Professional Chuckwagon Association is the Battle of the Foothills in High River from July 23rd to the 26th. However, race fans won't have to wait that long. Red Deer's Westerner Days kicks off this Wednesday with the North American Pony Chuckwagon Championships, heard on 96.5 The Ranch. And finally, the Toronto Blue Jays spent the weekend in San Diego taking on the Padres for a three-game series. The Jays lost that series 2-1. The Blue Jays have this week off until they host the Chicago White Sox for three games over the weekend. And that's your sports update.
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7: After 10 days of racing, it all came down to Championship Sunday, where Jamie Labuschagne would become the 2026 Calgary Stampede Rangeland Derby champion. We caught up with Labuschagne and his wife Dana shortly after the win.
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9: 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Everybody stepped up. 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
10: For the rest of the day today, we're looking at a 30% chance of showers and a risk of thunderstorms, and your high at 25 degrees. Your wind is going to be blowing at 20 kilometers an hour and gusting to 40 kilometers an hour. Overnight tonight, clear conditions and a low of 9 degrees into a sunny tomorrow morning and 11 degrees. Right now in the town of Olds, it is 23 degrees with a 30% chance of showers and a risk of thunderstorms.
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0: That's Luke Combs with Love Ya Anyway here on 96.5 The Ranch. How's it going? My name's Sierra. We got lots of cool stuff coming up in the community here on our community calendar on MyMountainViewNow.com, including some movie matinees, which are running every Friday. They're all ages welcome, and they're free. Oh, man. Man, that stuff's good. It's at the Olds Library every Friday for the rest of the summer. They're showing a movie for free, and you could just drop in and watch it. Man, it's a good feeling when things are cheap. You know, not a lot of things are cheap or free these days, and it's nice to see when people are looking out for their community like this, you know? What are some other cheap activities that you're planning on doing this summer? Maybe we can spread the love a little bit, show people that, you know, you don't have to spend $100 every time you want to go out and do something, you know? There's ways to do it for cheap, ways to do it for less. Give me your cheap or free activities to do this summer. I'll read them out on the air from the Cam Clark Ford text line.
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1: It's Josh Ross here on 96.5 The Ranch. We're talking about cheap things to do this summer. Stuff that you won't have to crack open the piggy bank to afford, you know? This text here on the Cam Clark Ford text line says, Alberta open farm days. I love learning about what makes the community tick. Yeah, that's so true, actually. I completely forgot about that. I wish that I knew more about farming and agriculture and

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7: Olds weather.
8: For the rest of the day today, we're looking at a 30% chance of showers and a risk of thunderstorms, and your high at 25 degrees. Your wind is going to be blowing at 20 kilometers an hour and gusting to 40 kilometers an hour. Overnight tonight, clear conditions and a low of 9 degrees into a sunny tomorrow morning and 11 degrees. Right now in the town of Olds, it is 23 degrees with a 30% chance of showers and a risk of thunderstorms.
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This is Billy Zimmerman with Chevy Silverado here on 96.5 The Ranch. I saw someone the other day driving a white Chevy Silverado here in town, and I was like, I wonder if they listen to that song, and I wonder how much they're able to relate to it. Because it's funny, you know? There's no one making songs about my, you know, gray Pontiac Grand Prix. Anyways, before we close out the show today, I've got one last text to read on the cheap things to do this summer conversation we were having. This text here says, I wish there was more teenage activities. Kids have lots. Adults have lots. I feel like everyone is too scared of teens to make any meaningful activities just for them. Yeah, I mean, that's an interesting point. Teens are bored, you know? Teens get bored a lot, and they have a troublemaking reputation, which I don't think is completely deserved. Sure, some teenagers are bad news. Some of them like to, you know, commit crimes, vandalize things. But the vast majority of them are just, you know, in a very confused time of their lives. And I completely get that. Maybe we do need more teenage activities. Anyways, that's going to do it for the show today. Thank you so much for watching. Watching? Hold on there. Ugh, I'm not being watched. I hope not anyway. Thank you so much for listening. Have yourself a great rest of your day. Thank you for your calls, for your texts. And I am back, of course, tomorrow for your Tuesday edition of the show. Have a great rest of your Monday.